responsibility plong building one strong mo United Nations together plong today mo tomorrow onwards. Secretary General plong Vanuatu Teachers Union Jonathan Yona hemitalemse one social media post with alemse pal teacher pali strike back again hemino stret. Post plong social media ya hemitalemse 30 days plong strike notice well teacher oli putum hemi pass mo kaf mani fail plong respond make MC old teacher pali strike back again. Mr. Yona hemitalemse 30 days notice hemi major finish mo ikat one memorandum of conciliation is signed finish mo give him time plong kafman I finish him all work plong him who is stop plong original dispute. Mo news long region hold repel up long West Papua National Liberation Army or DPNPB holi talemse all keta nam holi kilim ide 3 Papua man long Yahugimo from where holi talemse all keta holi stop give him information long kafman long Indonesia DPNPB talemse action he one warning long all man long Papua long no work with them all security force long Indonesia long same time ya one member long Primob Police plung Indonesia to Ibintet. Update long sports semi-final match plung President's Cup wehemi markem to 46 independence anniversary plung country. Pai golong action today afternoon long Port Vila Municipal Stadium. Hai gaun yatel Football Club Monaka Football Club. Pai tuvla na we kick him off first semi-final plung President's Cup straight long 2 o'clock today afternoon. More with them sports update, I put them ends long Paradise 98 Avenue, me, Lodian, Welin, Miridim.

And you missed up our second hour blue meet AM show, and you still hang out with them joy here. Hope some Monday blue Mr. Bad treating you well so far. 3 days missed up until Independence Day, and you stop listening, low weather, please you stop listening, Lem. Let's see what FMGTM got to me about today's weather. Partly cloudy, and Mr. Overlow group with them chance for brief showers, and Mr. Blow Bats, Blow Central with them Southern Islands, Blow Vanuatu. You got one light, moderate to fresh southeasterly winds, and Mr. Blow Overlow Northern Islands. One light to moderate, while one light to moderate southeasterly winds, and Mr. Blow elsewhere. Maximum temperatures for today, here we range from 25 degrees Celsius down south to 29 degrees Celsius on the Blow North. Minimum temperature for tonight is around 15 degrees Celsius down south to 22 degrees Celsius on the Blow North. So the day of night will be much more colder. Cold more, but it's more of the night. You may get one marine strong wind warning, and Mr. Overlow Northern Waters for Vanuatu, and one southeasterly winds of speed 21 to 25 knots, with them rough solar weather with a gusting 2.5 meters. And Mr. Bin Blaze, while elsewhere, you may get one southeasterly winds for speed 16 to 20 knots, with them moderate to rough seas with a gusting 2 meters. And Mr. Bin Blaze. Whatever place you stop listening, Lem, you are among the weather updates from Paradise 98 FM. And whatever you have planned for this week, for today, make him Emmy weather wise. Think about the weather I'll be me too, weather I'm no friend with me, nature I'm no friend with me too. So you take him extra precaution measures all the time before you plan them out that they blow you. You enjoy this next number coming.

0: All right, nice number you're a Mimi Crumb Smoking with them song title Come Back to Bed. And with the time limit to Emmy 21 minutes and me past some 11 o'clock. Me got the first 20 minutes and me past some second hour blow Yumi and while you're enjoying the nice hits coming out, you like listening to local music as well. Because make it fully blue on that. We have this next number here, me Rua to LSP. Rua to LSP with a song title Late Francis.
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MEPY4 with them silly papa. I'm able to time limit to we are you Mr. Banili at you Mr. Off floor second hour, and just scroll Facebook after I'm one post. I saw a post about someone him say about one came. So I mean came, it's like finish this sentence. So you know you're a new fan when you saw this, you are new fan time well you ring altala say you saw this, no Mr. Kam beme, you just out of bed or you just a stand at the table, be breakfast or you lunch or you dinner while you say you start off in this, and then time you say no Mr. Stove pass or Mr. Lopas in this, you just go shower. That's a very new fan thing to do. And all comment, I read the comments and a lot of all comments are funny, they're fun, huh? But we bringing me back to Independence Week, Mr. Independence Week. So those are just some things where me show me you and Nivan. So maybe by go one other flower place by look only make things different, but that's how Nivans do things. For now to time maybe by you may go celebrate the 46 years of independence, and by me out Lego for now to time, but you stop time by you may come back next year, but you may celebrate the 47, but it's gonna be white man time, my in pay no more for not to time or my time. Some local music blue, you enjoy midday blue, you enjoy this next number coming up.

0: Never Be the Same, Never Be the Same by Camila Cabello. Yes, Emmy. Less than 15 minutes to go before the start of the mob hour, yeah? Suppose you know, survey yet. Well, today is 27, and Emmy, last day before you, Mr. Bukada, FBDC Press Club, we buy Emmy up and tomorrow. And topic we probably talk about tomorrow, Emmy, 1M kind future now, all man place, he want them. More also 1M, all international agreement, but blame role blow future, yeah? And by Yaben at 12:30 p.m. Emmy, you follow me, you serve a JNM Live Law Radio on air, or you of a watch him law or the social platforms law FBDC, like FBDC Live Facebook page, YouTube, FBDC YouTube, and you watch a lot TBV and you are law radio as well. So you are interest, no hesitate, blow joining me flow, but you got a look at the expert while you talk around the topic here. That is at 12:30 p.m. 12:30 p.m. Topic and me one kind future now. All man bless you want them more. Also one them all international agreement. Bali blame role blow future. So see you interest. You think you got some thing blue share them. Take note of the time. It's happening at 12:30 p.m. tomorrow.
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1: VBDC News, me Kitike Merijim. Pacific Women's Network Against Violence Against Women, mo Vanuatu Women's Center, it talks strong against him, sing out from Malfatu Maori National Council, Lord Chiefs, Lord Tikemot Appointment, Lord Dr. Anna Naupa, also Director General, Lord Melanesian Spirit Group. Chablo Network, Sham Ima Ali, Italemse Axenia, Hemisham Fasin, Lord Downem, All Woman, Long Old Position, Lord Leadership, mo Italemse Appointment, Lord Dr. Naupa, Emi One History, Lord First Time, One Woman, Lord Vanuatu, mo Pacific, Ilitim MHG Secretariat. Coordinator, Lord Vanuatu Woman Center, Tata Vola Matas, Italem se Dr. Naupa, Ikat Kutula Save, mo kasem appointment program, long straight fashion, mo suppose only against him, eme iminim se only step down him right, blong all woman, blo take him all eye position, blo leadership. Founder, blo Vanuatu Woman Center, Marilyn Tai, to he ask him all chief, blo support him all woman leader, mo Italem se all woman, only been cut one important part, blo fight, blo kasem independence, blo Vanuatu. Tuvla organization is singat we must cut respect lo merit start fashion but make decision mo gender equality mo italem se all woman leader lo Pacific only must cast full support mo respect government e collect them over 29 billion va to finish long yeah we go inset lo revenue basket long m deputy prime minister same time minister of finance Cheni Kwanabo italem se ammonia e make up 55% of target revenue we government issued blo collect them long iyaya.
2: Lo revenue blo yumi wo yumi collect them so far, the minister blo 29 billion wo yumi collect them so far, lo 2026, which means 55% lo budget blo yumi wo yumi supposed to collect them, yumi collect them finish. That's up until June. But he got some paper, all generals, all officials, we only start working him yet. Me suppose only straight him every records. But he likely say, you me have a looks a percentage where you me collect them so far, have me more than one him where you me have the alumni, where have me 55%.
1: When I put the alumni, compare low revenue collection below last year, long year, have me 5.7%, where have me more high. Secretary General Blo Vanuatu Teachers Union Jonathan Yona ami talem se one social media post we talem se pa ol teacher police strike back again ami no straight post pro social media ami talem se titi days pro strike notice we ol teacher li puto ami pas mo government fail blo respond becomes ol teacher police strike back again Mr. Yona ami talem se titi days notice ami match wa finish mo ikat one memorandum of coalition MOC is signed finish, may give him time, blo government finish him all work, blong him we start blo original dispute. Vanuatu by Emi celebrate him 46 independence celebration, blong iaya with him team, Vanuatu Yumi build together. Lo talk blo M Prime Minister Chodam Napat, Emi appeal legal all citizen blo country, blo chain together mo take him responsibility, blo building one strong mo united nation together, blo today mo tomorrow onwards. More news lo region, all rebellion blo West Papua National Liberation Army, or TPNPB, oli talem se olgita now, oli kilemi dead three Papua man long ya ukimu, from where oli talem se olgita ya, oli stop giving information, lo government blo Indonesia. TPNPB talem se aksenya I one warning, long man blo Papua, blo no work with them all security force blo Indonesia. Lo same time, one member blo BRIMOB police blo Indonesia to even dead. News to set long sports, semi-final match blo President's Cup, more department blo Cooperative Independence Cup, where Emi Markham to 46 Independence Anniversary blo Vanuatu, by Olikolo action today afternoon lo Podvula Municipal Stadium. Lakotao FC more Tridland FC, but they play face semi-finals blo department blo Cooperative Independence Cup today, middle day, mo Icon Iatel Football Club, mo Naka Football Club, pa tulanao ikiki mo face semifinals blo President's Cup straight lo 2 o'clock today afternoon. Second semifinals blo Tuvola PVFA competition by Iapen lo Tuesday 28 July between Sheppard United versus Taut Yamak mo Ifra Blackbird FC versus Tafea Football Club. Honorable Minister of Internal Affairs Andruna what them has came nation, he come together more celebrate them 30 July with them sports. Monius Blow Sports, I'm putting in Blow VBDC News.

0: Alright, det är min middag och ett middag om Paradise 98 FM. Hoppas det lunch break blir mig stabba go well. Wherever you stop listening from, you may get more music, more laughs, and more independence fun, week fun coming your way. Suppose you stay head out today, don't forget to stay hydrated, especially suppose you stop walk outdoors. Check out the local weather updates before traveling by sea, and suppose you stop low. If you are on the road, drive safely. And look out for the man who will stop by the side of the road. You want driver, you know, drink and drive since you missed a little week for independence. People are feeling the hype, the excitement. We got independence celebration. And Mr. Ben Raunlo Efate. We have Eton, Siviri, Botfila, maybe Mele. And one of them, Philip Spagan, you will stop. I know Leleba as well. So you will stop celebrate look at the place here. Some independence the celebration in your finish. So make sure you celebrate with them extra care, especially to you or the bus drivers. You just about thrive around if at make sure you know start under the influence for anything while you're driving. With that, let's head back into this hour with more of your favorite eats. Make a volume on top. You enjoy this next number coming up.
1: Back with the hits. Let's go.

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6: That number there, we put the time limit to nearly at half blow third hour blow a mid AM show trucks. And we just the kick of the lunch hour, and when you pass a nice lunch hour there, and we Monday, so you start feel lazy, you need to look like I want something, but I'm giving you energy, so might as well go grab yourself some delicious local kagai out and about around about Fila, because support them with the mamas, support them local. But yes, You still listening, whoever you still listening, Lem. You still on money, so money is well, got all events all is to come up. So you got one church concert, you got one, I don't know, one concert, just one ordinary concert. You got one event that you need him on stage. Play you Zoom for that event. Well, remember, say, FBTC stage for Aya, you can do that as well. Lol, upcoming months, you might, need, so come check us out. Remember, we've lost a closer lockdown, walking distance. You can come say hi, little the friendly stuff. Get more information or stage for Aya, and then you can decide later on. But yes, the FBTC stage for Aya is available for concerts, community events, school celebration, and whatever events you name it. I mean, simple setup, so we make a life for you, me easy. You enjoy this next number coming up.
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lunchtime around 7:02, and one and a one song really reminds you of home. Suppose you stab outside the country right now. You still listening to Paradise 98 FM. Well, what is one song that Emmy instantly reminds you of Vanuatu? Or suppose you used to have low boarding school, or you used to have low down, you Nostalo Island. One and I'm one song Emmy reminds you of home, and to you, home Emmy where? And what is that song? Whether I'm one local string band, one reggae, one gospel, one international artist, tell me that song that Emmy make you think about home, and that Emmy make you really bring back all the memories of you growing up, I don't know, back in your home with them, all siblings, cousins, whoever it is. Well, you just send them a message to WhatsApp 5257760 with that song so we can play it for you during this lunch hour. Keeping all the good vibes coming up. We have this next number coming up. You make a volume you go on them and you enjoy them. But you got one nice lunch out there as well.

0: Y ponemos el huil, caen rabismo, cos meo, y mi produce, mi meno mi produce. So, si uno sabe, it's 90% of that smoke goes lo salt water, y mi absorbe. Well, today I am telling you, yes. Solo dablo mi, y mi hagtas one pifla cha en heat sponge, y mi soak him up all heat we atmosphere, y mi no me sabe de que, y mi soak him up. And that is why people, you look at the climate activists, all stop fight flow, or you may must protect them, solo water blimi. And yeah, you know what, you may stop look some look at the impacts flow climate change already. Like currently, you may get El Nino, you may stop in place for another one. And El Nino, he may contribute to warmer ocean temperature, he may make you may get rainfall, less rainfall or plant area, you may get dry drought conditions, you may get increased stress log the coral reefs and coastal system from the temperature and we want to plus salt water and salt water where me warm and me reduce fish globally only breed only leaf flow and ecosystem and me affect them livelihood look at the communities where we live only leaf lol coastal areas where we depend plant lol marine resources globally survive. So while El Nino is one natural climate pattern, but climate change and we make them impact them and more and we add them more by adding extra heat equal to solo WME. And everyone remind that protecting all the ecosystem, salt water, oceans, and not just about protecting the marine resources that you must have exploited, you must have used them. It's about protecting food security, economy blue, culture blue, and future blue as well, and the ecosystem that we live in. Solo that, you must have all time, and we protect, and provide for us for. Since all bubu blimi, since wall emi form kasena e, but question is, you missed up celebrate them 46 years anniversary, but one and now you use a megam blimi protect the solo tabi. Whatever place you start listening them, one and once on something you use of a megam, please you contribute in a way to help protect your marine area, marine system, marine ecosystem, solo the ocean. Blimi, what can you do? Emi one small education, I'll talk no more for this lunch hour. You start listening. You pass one a nice flour lunch out there, and hopefully you got one local. You can buy local and say no to NCD.
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0: You have come down to the town, and you have come to the town, and you have come to
1: the town. Straight now. Straight now, come down. Okay, come down next week.

0: right, Emmy, final, last and final hour with MCHO here. Let's make it the best one yet for this Monday. Thank you, everyone, all the tune in lo morning kam kasem lo now ya soon ba milego you and by tune in next radio friendly, but for now let's see what FMGD has in store for us for this today's wet imsta afternoon, and you expect them partly cloudy imsta bovolo group with them brief showers, chances for brief showers may have lo but blown central islands, central and southern islands flume. We got one light moderate fresh southeasterly wind, him stop blow low over low northern bats blow Vanuatu, and temperature for me for today him is around 25 degrees Celsius down south to 29 degrees Celsius and blow north. Yes, the temperature for tonight is around 15 degrees Celsius down south and 22 degrees Celsius up north. Also, you've got one marine strong wind warning, him stop overflow northern waters for Vanuatu, and one southeasterly wind with them speed 21 to 25 knots with them rough solo that we say, I got some 2.5 meters, him stop in place. While all Naravala bats, you've got one southeasterly winds with them speed 16 to 20 knots with them moderate to rough solo that we say, I got some 2.0 meters, him stop in place as well. Whatever you stop listening, low afternoon, eh? You pass one nice for Monday afternoon. And think about whatever you have planned for today, for this afternoon. So, you decide you bought the ship, you go to boat, you go fishing, whatever it is that you do, make it weather wise. Think about whether you check them weather all time before you stop go out.
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2: 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You never know. One M surprise, what surprise we've got coming. So stay tuned, keep listening, keep watching. 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

Right, Eve, I suppose you used to watch news and you look at the bushfire with the Benelux of France, and also you may think about you missed the blue El Nino season low on what so bless me try and me more call call and me very high chances blow one fire and me service spreads but also smaller pre showers rain and me not got so you used to you smoke make sure blue green that the filter blue cigarette no sorry color bless we look at me try grass one try timber where me see block as a fire. You no program potel lo colta from the time sunny meeting class emi heat up emi save custom fire and that we pone toti me karen you pone toti lao so you call karen you pone vol toti lo karen make sure say you light them fire but you clear them around the place with toti yes so by fire emi no spread you go elsewhere yes you got one natural disaster is stop in place already so let us not create another disaster again. Because lo El Nino, yeah, you got the drought too, and we stop affecting some parts of the water. So, you may try and me keep him, I don't know, keep each other, keep him, you me all communities, be me stop safe all time, while you may stop, tagele mo the natural disasters, we may stop affecting them country, blow you me too. And some small talk, save no more. Lo you used to listen in the afternoon, yeah. Hopes you harem or you spread them news message, pass message to the families lo island back home. We're supposed to listen lo radio lo Paradise 98 FM, but listening to Radio Vanuatu, lo more updated information, more weather dogs, and yes, more of what is happening around Vanuatu.

0: Vanuatu is celebrating 46 years of independence. 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Join in VPTC Press Club long Tuesday, 28 July, live long television long Vanuatu with them Honorable Prime Minister Jotham Napat, Deputy Leader long Opposition Jane Wele, Governor long Reserve Bank August Letlet, Member of Parliament Marie-Lou Carcasses, or Moderator Charles Sumbe. No mess them important discussion ya.
1: All right, so you Mr. Mikim countdown blue Independence Day. Remember that. You Mr. May countdown be every you Mr. celebrate, but do this generation always have a why name to celebrate the Independence Day, and it's and one responsibility blow you me say make sure every generation only got only suffer say only must while you must celebrate them independence and time Mr. change technology Mr. evolve you may got you know you must live one different time. And we could be remind them of the young flower beginning you'll get the world come up say every generation and we got one role blame we protect them future blame culture blame language blame and traditions blame. So while you celebrate you count down blame celebrate them Independence Day you may continue blame the jimok the beginning is blame where now they came from and why now heritage blame and me mother and what that's being independent and me mean little get that not just ogadali rm story no mazi oh fanatu you may get manasim and fight for independence or same that's why you celebrate Independence Day. But do they know the privileges of living one republic, one independent country, or things like that? Emi also simple something. Emi megamli mi etiquette mo kada. From some oli kamlo some most Pekingese oli kamlo tedi chula si no. Emi tedi chula for same time we pa emi kado activities or same or same. Emi look string band. Emi look lots of colorful this. So might as well etiquette mo kada. Why not emi celebrate them there, and why is it important to us? You enjoy this next number coming up.
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0: Vanuatu is celebrating 46 years of independence. 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Honorable Prime Minister Jotham Lapat, Deputy Leader long Opposition Jane Wele, Governor long Reserve Bank August Letlet, Member of Parliament Marie-Louis Carcasses, or Moderator Charles Sumbe. No miss them important discussion here.
1: And just like that, one Narvla Medium show, and me come lo end plem. Big vla thank you to everyone who listened about tuning, only listening, and then only sharing with the Lovelas, and only five along with all the eats coming out. Remember, he missed about 3 days away from celebrating 46 years of independence, and team to continue blame me show him kindness, supporting each other, and celebrate them one and I, me making fun of so special. Until next time, but you stay safe, you keep smiling, and keep supporting a local, whether I'm one business or one local artist. And you keep it locked here on Paradise 98 FM. This is Joy, yeah, and Bami catching you again soon and very soon. Thank you, Thomas, and I'll see you again tomorrow.

0: Hello, hello, back in long this for the time we used to have a listening come 11 minutes, I mean, local 2 o'clock. And yes, good afternoon, you all good for listening to Paradise 98 FM. It's a new week and a first day, blame. I mean, Monday, back in inside the studio with the Melly afternoon show, blame too. Welcome to traffic crew for show this for evening. I seem to stop enjoying one nice for selection music along this time onwards until 6 p.m. Where they will update to you, save career and blow by him to save keeping me you meet to one good for company. Lo this for the evening. As we do stop proceed to the more nice for a selection but music, lo this for the evening, blooming him afternoon, blame to Amy Flow with them one nice for traffic with Stalin. One update, no more right here. We you stop listening up, you may got one marine strong wind warning and stop over in every northern waters premier and Vanuatu, where they want southeasterly wind, the one speed blow 21 custom 25 knots, where they want rough solo water with best of a gear up blow 2.5 meters, and you may got one southeasterly wind, the one speed blow 16 custom 20 knots, where they want moderate rough solo water with best of a gear up blow 2.0 meters and stop long another places. More than this, will update low maritime blame, you may got continue back in low all selection with music blame to blow, and that I'm this flash show with them. With them, this flash song coming up right now. And we want good last song from Megatron Remix. So you enjoy
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One kind of future now you may want them to fan what to. More all agreement with them all Narafala country, why only got one part of future ya. Join the FBTC Press Club long Tuesday number 28 July 2026. Long Haremol Ting Ting Blon Lita Blon Kaufman, Opposition, International Relations, More Finance. No miss them important discussion. VPTC, long you me everyone.

Good afternoon, good afternoon. Back again, that was A Drunk in Love with the Beyonce, and also Time Check Limit to Inside the Studio, 28 minutes, Emil Loko, 2 o'clock long at this for evening. And one reminder, we come live live on with Lester Listenicum with the Press Club with PPTC, and Mr. Post Emlo every end of Manis, and the Press Club where we supposed to happen, Lo Manis, yeah, and by stop happen tomorrow, yes, tomorrow no more now, but Press Club, Emil, stop kick off. And suppose you want to have more about this for the Press Club, Emil, about since you may stop look forward to celebrating 46th Independence Anniversary with me topic lo tomorrow and me one now future way you may want them how now all international agreement by save shape em good road with me will lo by insta look towards them this for the future way you may stop look out them blow Vanuatu so you understand more lo this for the topic you save join them Press Club whereby save happen tomorrow live on low every platforms below FBDC and then we start straight half past 12 low lunch and then by Kokasem half past 1 so me 1 hour no more so you know must miss them because by you might Kasem some answers where you save want them so sometimes you got the all questions low mind blew after by you got full up something but maybe tomorrow discussion but tomorrow by Save give him some idea Leo about something when start happen around the country blim too so you know must miss them stay tuned all time and also by you Save watch through lo television Vanuatu and listen through lo radio Vanuatu lo this for la Press Club where by stop happen tomorrow well then this will remind them to continue them this for a song coming up right now Christopher Martin with them song entitled 911.

Yes, and time check into Intelo Studio. 37 minutes till it got 2 o'clock, and you make a 23 more minutes. Iko blow fine one time straight along at 3 o'clock. And song where you just up enjoy, and me where is the love long at this for the evening where you stop enjoying well nice for the selection of music with me. And also you miss I say week and me week blow independence. Me hope say not got money start rush now from sometime that you start making more last minute plan after you six say no me not got matching little clothes blow by me save. Where I'm looking after by Ustako Bemo last any kind calico no more way, straight looking thing blue by Save built up become low one theme blue vanuatu, say color blue vanuatu, and after you start cooking little tailors, after you start talking to say, Miss I me last minute pay, you must make him know by me pay whatever price after by you start sacrificing you want. Well, you have the long period where you missed up, but remind you, Miss 46 Independence and me around the corner, and you take him too much time by starting things, say. You always got those kind of two things. Pami ko loteya o pami celebrate mo no. After you got all things, you go to become actual week plan. And now you start finding you want, you start rush to full up something, but you need to prepare, but you have a goal to celebrate them there. But this for the time, since this is the Independence Week, you flow with them no more. Whatever we have accomplishing by the end of this week, which is you got 3 days no more, the day tomorrow, the after tomorrow, no more, you block them, 30 July, but you have celebrate them for the 16 independence. So you follow the pace where you save kasem blo by you save finishing or something we save prepare you want blo by you save ready blo by you save swing with them island dress blo by you save celebrating for the 16 independence anniversary lo ever place you salem. So then this will weekly independence right here update with them Paradise 90 FM. This song coming up to you Emmy entitled Ako Eta and we from Sakama Ulogo String Band where by Save Putum Yulo one nice for a mood long at this for a time and you better enjoy it.

Hold My Hand with Emma Saho featuring a song Paul Long at this for the time we used to have a listening come 13 more minutes you go blow find one time straight at 3 o'clock long at this for the evening and also with them Kalex CFC really been out low Bali out today and Bali make a way blow get I call low Solomon Islands blow Bali start as a number 4 blow August 2026 where all you start prepare from all yes Oceania Men's Champion League 2026 and we got all matches friendly matches blow get me schedule start blow Bali start prepare blow get and yes plus all is have good how all games will get up but is have good through the champions Oceania men's champions league 2026 so only got first match will get up tomorrow all friendly matches where by taking place at 3 o'clock long afternoon where Kalexi by FSM Malaita and you got a second friendly match will get up where by stop yes, by play law number 31, Melo Friday, and game is start at 3 o'clock too, and Balisa will face Central Coast FC, and also third friendly match will get up by start on Monday next week, law number 3 August, Balisa will face Sosa FC, and yes, I'll start preparing will get up law this for Oceania Men's Champions League where Balista Balem Kasem number 4 blow August blow Balista have a kickoff. So them all matches you stay tuned because all friendly matches I have give you one hype blue blow by save ready blow by you save give you one big flash support little get out so Lista continue with them all matches really got. But then this follow update with them team blow Galaxy FC where Lista Lo Solomon I but continue them all selection of music blim too long at this for time we used up listening up and this flow song coming up right now Kelvin Watu by you save enjoy with the Paradise 98 FM. Simply the best.

0: Okay, okay, squad. 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Anyone is have anyone who you say contact me, blow rent one states lem now.
1: Eh, boss. Mi hara se fi vidi sigat one states we you say rent them.
0: Bi ale kolem kolem na ya.
2: Yep, is the plan of an event, concept, festival, or a community celebration?
3: Make him stand out with a professional stage blow mi fola. 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
2: Stage blow mi vla strong, mo I say. I mi build blow handle him any crowd, mo any performance. 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
3: Easy blow set him up, easy blow move him, mo him is have ready anytime. Big or small, we've got you covered.
2: Call him events team blow mi vla lo 22999, mo book him stage today. Make him next event blow you, I come on lifetime memory.

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1: Paradise 98 FM English News with me, Lodian Welin. Vanuatu's public debt currently stands at 35.7% of gross domestic product, with the government saying the country's debt remains at a manageable level. Finance Minister Johnny Kwanapo says continued debt repayments and strict spending controls are expected to further reduce the debt ratio by the end of the year. The Pacific Women's Network Against Violence Against Women has confirmed the Malfatu Maori National Council of Chiefs call to revoke Dr. Anna Naupa's appointment as Director General of the Melanesian Spearhead Group, or MSG, describing it as a misogynistic attack on women's leadership. The network was responding to an ultimate issued by the Malfatu Maori National Council of Chiefs, which called for doctors Naupa's appointment to be revoked, arguing that role of the MSG Director General should be held by a man in accordance with custom. Network Chair and Fiji Women's Crisis Center Coordinator Shamaima Ali say Dr. Naupa's appointment was a historic achievement for women across the Pacific. The Pacific Women's Network said honoring the legacy of Pacific women who fought for justice, freedom and independence means ensuring today's women leaders are respected, supported and given every opportunity to succeed. New Minister for Trade and Commerce Honorable Robson Yafro has pledged to ensure transparency and accountability in the management of public funds as he officially begins his role at the ministry today. When taking over the reins from outgoing Minister of Trade and Commerce, Samson Samson, Minister Yafro said public money belongs to the people of Vanuatu and must be managed responsibly. Yafro also highlights the major challenges the ministry will focus on is addressing Vanuatu's trade deficit, where the country imports more goods than it exports. Vanuatu Teachers Union of VTU has dismissed social media claims that Vanuatu will resume strike action, saying the information being circulated is incorrect. VTU Secretary General Jonathan Yona said the social media post wrongly claims a 30-day strike notice has expired and the government failed to respond. He clarified that while the 30-day notice has matured, a memorandum of conciliation has already been signed, giving the government time to complete the actions agreed to under the original dispute. In international news, new data shows a small number of jobs for students. New data from New Zealand shows there is a significant shortage of jobs for university students and recent graduates. Student Job Search say that over the past years, it received more than 434,000 jobs applications, but there were only 53,000 jobs available to offer. These figures shows that many students and young graduates are finding it difficult to secure employment. In sports, the street soccer tournament has returned to Port Vila as one of the activities celebrating Independence Day on 30 July. This year marks the third year that the competition has been held across the different wards within the Port Vila Municipal Council. And with sports news, it brings us to the end of today's English news.

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1: 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When it comes to news, Vanuatu comes to us.

Kimi yo love straight lo 14 minutes ilo ko 3 o'clock which is him to start approaching first quarter of the second hour of the afternoon him to Mr. Basso one nice for afternoon you assist enjoy more nice for the selection of music lo 3 p.m. straight him to just up harem update lo English update news team to with them news team inside long FBTC and also since this is the second hour of our traffic roof show pa him to karem this for la update right here you make at light showers for rain and me over in parts plus central and southern islands be me around lo Vanuatu with them this for update but to continue with them all nice for a selection of music but then this for a song coming up right now Major Lazer with them a song entitled Run Up.

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1: Happy Independence Anniversary. Vanuatu, you me build together.

You stop enjoying one good la sound though. Toko Sawia Loco Shingman with the song entitled Girl Benticos and Ibutu Yumitu Straight Low. 25 minutes, he let go 3 o'clock long at this for the afternoon. And as you missed out, but look forward to celebrating 46th Independence Anniversary Blimey. And I suppose you and the Harem some story about all. History of Vanuatu or whatever may happen in the past about Vanuatu and how now all it is solidarity you meet through law one long flower road block and winning this for the independence you have a listening call Radio Vanuatu whereby save giving you all a nice for communities talks where all the people bali save come share thing will get a or educational site whereby you save learn more about what names to happen look country blue me so you know see the by save tune nicolo fm 100 look by you save tune will get a live discussion will get a and might you got chinese by save calling low all live discussion look by you save bring him something thing blue so yes you start listening come the paradise 98 fm you like giving me all nice for selection music and all updates but suppose you and they follow all stories where you connect them all islands me together listening to the radio for Natu has by you stop Katwan Kutla time with them all host with them all guests will come inside the Bali service everything they will get that anyways by me for continue with them all songs blim to this for the time and this was song coming up right now I'm from Sensitive and Amy song entitled Awo so you better enjoy with the paradise 98 FM simply the best

0: Run this down long at this for time we used to have enjoyable nice for selection of music 33 minutes in local 3 o'clock and you make a 27 more minutes equal to final one time straight the 4 o'clock long at this for the evening. And good afternoon, you good listeners for Paradise 98 FM. With this for the evening, with this for the afternoon, as well, Monday, as well, one and thing thing blue about traffic blue because since you week you do that, let me say, Amy Independence Week, how many you compare them week with them all previous week or normal week, no more say, no. Got anything along this week or that week after you compare them traffic flow to get that either ME1 smooth one, ME1 rush one, or you have a name in law, whatever way you have a name in. But one good Latin thing right here, one now you think about low traffic here with the one selection music, either you want the one beat one or you want the one flow one more, or one way you have a say by putting you straight low one right spot by have enjoying traffic without having any concerns low whatever comes your way, say. Track in a move area, why not track yourself? Why not you walk Lorote? Why not you block a rotter? So you got full of something which I come across from mind blue. So one him no one good flow thing thing. Low me one, Mimi say one slow sing sing by Savet taking you through one beat by make him you save that way you had a one beat song, you are a good Lemvinis. After by you feel so no, I need another one, but by start giving you a high barrier, but it's just Monday in even weekend it or in even time low celebration it. So this time around with the traffic, you flow with them with a little nice flow selection. Music no more, as this one coming up your way, you better enjoy it right now.
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just another night. Just another fight for my life, it's alright. Because everything dies, nobody knows.

You just have been joined one good sound blow. Ed Sheeran along at this for a time with a song entitled Sapphire. And with them team blame to low this for a week. One M9 me make him you one good for a leader. And you miss I say last week you me been a go through low one way whereby you miss save. Make him you me to be proud to him do all man Vanuatu. And this week, Emmy, one M9 make him to come one good leader. So, blow come one good for a leader. You know, say by Italian lol naraman no more say one M blow make him no. Emmy's example, Emmy lead by example. So time you make him all good la choices every time, but Nara one will start behind you with only look you so one lead up, but he's have a follow one you use time again. So Emma and I Emmy mean by lead by example, blow by you save come one good.

fala lida long this fala day until the future. But then this fala theme blim to lo this fala week as to beginning lo this fala day, but I'm to continue with them this fala song coming up right now. I'm Shazi, dance the night away with them, Paradise 98 FM, simply the best.

0: Took away a little string band with a song entitled Nikaura, and if you do stop look forward to by him to celebrate them 46th independence anniversary blim too, you must think about say lo week at two that we just celebrate independence him to start a letata lo manis for July 2 and him to start welcome them next month blim too, which is August, and time blim to emiran so far, so whatever you stop lambda make him, you stop make him naya now that we money say stuff in this way, you start look forward to different something you wrote blue clear no blow you start make him, so time blim to emiran so fast in a long time too. Now we start listening come to start approach him 4 p.m. in a long time, so whoever please start listening come blim turn him up top for him the radio and vibe along with him along this flat ride.
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Good afternoon, good afternoon, or good la listeners to Paradise 98 FM. I'm Dupa Semdad, 4 p.m. sharp finish. And this time around, by establishing the latest weather update, we're doing this for the evening. By you to cut party cloudy, I'm over in group with them light showers per rain. I'm over in parts of Central Islands, Bimi, and Southern Islands. You may got light, moderate to fresh southeasterly wind, I'm over in Northern Islands, Bimi, while light to moderate southeasterly wind, I'm stabling. Narafla places. Kolkol Pretetelo night, emistablo 15 degrees Celsius down the south, Kokasen 22 degrees Celsius and Dablo north. More the hot blue tomorrow, emistablo 25 degrees Celsius down the south, Kokasen 29 degrees Celsius and Dablo north. More the marine time, Limi, you still got a strong marine wind warning, emistablo over northern and central waters, Pimeran Lovanuatu, where they one southeasterly wind, the one speed blue 21, Kasem 25 knots, where they one rough solowara, whereby Savagira blow 2.5 meters. And also, you may get a southeasterly wind, blow one speed, blow 16, custom 20 knots, with a one moderate rough solwara, we must have a gear blow 2.0 meters, and stop long all narrowly places. Well, then this for the latest weather update, this for the evening, we're going to continue with them this for the song coming up right now. You enjoy.

Yeah. It's been a ride. 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Now some of you might still be in that place. 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I'll get you

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That was a good song from Stromae featuring Angel Haslung. At this evening, we used up listening to Paradise 98 FM. And also, Misavese Fula people are stressing right now, from say, especially those where Libulum stalls low independence this for a celebration. And my dolly got full up something, bloating but dolly got full up something, blopalisai mufu. You no stress, you relax, you've got plenty of time because you start the morning, finish, you come. You walk over kasem naya. How about you take a pause, you break, and you relax with one nice fella sound? And that sound is Avefa Inem Nomolo Paradise 98 FM. And this song coming up right now is for you, so you relax with it, you motivate a little bit, stretch for a bit, blow after this song, and then you have a resume with a more nice fella walks to you. But, suppose you need one good luck company, blow selection of music the rest of the evening. Check out my Paradise 98 FM, look at that volume style, born high, blow by you, so enjoy the rest of the selection of music long this fella evening. This was song coming up right now. Deep down, you enjoy.

0: good for a song lo ni maro lo ko string band lo this for a time we you just up enjoying what them song entitled girlfriend angina lo nge this for a evening and also mi sabe se lo this time around full up man lo ni mo indres plo keep themselves hydrated from say emi stop ko lo late plo afternoon finis but you know ting ting lo kind ting ting sem fro one good for hydration pa no sabe make you 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more than this flow one this flow song is for you
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0: Vanuatu is celebrating 46 years of independence. 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Join in VPTC Press Club long Tuesday, 28 July, live long television long Vanuatu with them Honorable Prime Minister Jotam Napat, Deputy Leader long Opposition Jane Wele, Governor long Reserve Bank August Letlet, Member of Parliament Marie-Louis Carcasses, or Moderator Charles Sumbe. No mess them important discussion ya.
1: Yes, it's just a parem no forget them press club. Emi tomorrow, yes, emi tomorrow no more so. Time blem emi half past 12 lunch. Lo ba yusa we follow with them more people we balista blo time ya. So emi live lo television blo Vanuatu with them radio Vanuatu. So you no must miss them. Emi one interesting discussion. And also you may got few more minutes no more emi start before him do approach him. Last hour blo show blim to lo this for the evening. Lo ba yusa we end the rem with them update lo bislama news blim to the news team inside lo FBDC. More than this time remain where we stop, but him to continue them. This fella song coming up right now, 21 Pilots with them Level of Concern.
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1: Paradise 98 FM News, mi Marie-Laure Ludvaun. Government ni collectem over 29 billion fatu finish long yaya, where I go inside long revenue basket long hem, Deputy Prime Minister same time Minister long finance Choni Kwanapo, italem se amount ay meke mapa 55% long target revenue, where government should collect them long yaya. Kwanapo italem se compare long revenue collection long last year, long yaya emi 5.7% aya. Pacific Women's Network and Violence Against Women Movanua to Women's Center itok strong against sem sing out plong Malfatu Maori National Council plong old chief plong tekemat appointment plong Dr. Anna Naupa olsem Director General plong Melanesia Spearhead Group Chair plong Network Sham Ima Ali hitalem se action ya emisuem fashion plong downemol woman plong old position plong leadership Mo italem se appointment blong Dr. Naupa, emi one is three blong first time one woman blong Vanuatu mo Pacific, ilidim MSG Secretariat. Pacific Women's Network, Violence Against Women mo Vanuatu Women's Center, all organization ya ising out blong imaskat respect blong merit, straight fashion blong mekem decision, mo gender equality, mo italem se all woman leader long Pacific, all imaskat sem full support mo respect. New Fela Minister Blong Trade Mo Commerce Robson Yavro, emika sem formal handing over Blong Hem Tere Olsem, first day Blong Hem Long Office, outgoing MP Samson Samson, emimeke one official handover ceremony with them all, Officer Blong Ministry Blong Trade Mo Commerce. Long ceremonia, Mr. Samson, emi welcome Minister Yavro, motalem se emi gada belief, se by New Fela Minister isave give him good Fela leadership Long Ministry. Minister Yavro hemitalem se hemi want them look more support plong local business, mo all producer, plo increase him local production, mo export, plong help him down him trade deficit, mo strengthen him economy plong Vanuatu. Along sports semifinal match plong President Cup, mo department plong Cooperative Independence Cup, we emi mark him 246 Independence Anniversary plong Vanuatu, emi bin kiko finish tere afternoon long Port Vila Municipal Stadium. Second semi-finals belong to Fela PVFA competition by happen long Tuesday 28 July between Shepherds United vs Taut Yamak Mo Ifira Blackbird FC by Hemi vs Tafia Football Club. Honorable Minister belong in Internal Affairs Andrew Napoat Hemi Askim Nation. He come together to celebrate them 30 July with them sports.
2: This year you got one team. 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together Enjoy him sport, celebrate with them all beginning in Bloomy, and plus support them football. 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

0: And yes, you bus him that 5 p.m. with him update. Lobishlama news beam too long this for the evening. And with him this time around, by into current weather forecast for this for the evening. Lo giving him to one heads up. So one him can weather now. You to stop expect him tomorrow. So tomorrow, all throughout Lovanatu, by him got mostly sunny day. No more tomorrow. So you no worry about them. Say by you call from say, but sunny loose back in tomorrow. No, sun by stop tomorrow. Despite the strong marine wind warning him stop, but sun him. By comforting him to all throughout. Anyways, point to enjoy this fella number coming up your way.
1: 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After this.

Good afternoon, but again, yes, one good fuller number right there. You just have been joined within Paradise 98 FM. 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But then this fuller song coming up right now. You're taking me easy no more.

Vanuatu marks 46 years of independence, what future do we want for our nation? And how will international agreements shape that future? Join VPTC Press Club on Tuesday, 28th July 2026 for a special panel discussion with leaders from government, the opposition, international relations and finance. Don't miss the conversation on Vanuatu's future, sovereignty and opportunities for all. VPTC, Blongyumi everyone.

Olketa, te ei sta finis now. So since we you stop listening come with them this fella first day of the week traffic lo this fella afternoon na. You wind them down window blow track blue and feel that fresh air coming inland dim to from say this time around. You no more got motivation to make on something and you want to relax. People bring in more thing come for the next day. Window down and you feel that present of the new things coming up into your brain. So, please study sinigamlem. Let's enjoy this number coming up next.

All right, good afternoon, Liu Wagen. As you stop enjoying one nice for selection music within this flat drive where you stop them, it's like give you one picture limb to say, Amy, going to be a long, busy week for everyone. From say, by got independence, you got family running, or either tourists, or whatever running where you start making, always choose paradise to be your friend every day. You know what is say, but you got. But at the end of the day, no paradise, and we got one nice full selection of music will keep you alive and also entertain you and whoever is in your vehicle every day. So bless you to listening, enjoy this vibe coming up your way.

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1: And just like that, Paradise Family, thank you to Master Company Blue Low this fella Monday afternoon. 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
1: 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Mi Marie-Laure Ludvaun. 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
2: 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Blong level blong every citizens, wali kole molgata nivan. Miahemi wanna build a kam loyumi, loyumi join them hands together. Lo build them one nation, and we require them collective responsibility. Government loyumi, bahemi make empat with him, or same government, but this appeal him go out lo every citizens, lo gadoli save participate, lo contribute lo nation building, loyumi.
1: Emi tok plong Prime Minister, Chotam Napat. Record blong ministry blong finance his UMC country igat 35.7% blong kaun compare with them cross domestic product. Deputy Prime Minister mo same time minister blong finance Choni Kwanapo italem se time country by pem out once mo kaun blong hemlong and blong yaya by kaun igo down mo.
3: In a very comfortable zone and by you look him say even if you know 50%, I mean even 40%. Me no wonder employee gets 40%, but even suppose he gets 40%, he must be dead with him responsible, he must be dead with you make him because you may fund him all infrastructure by him, enable him economy blue you mean blue him drive more, blue build him up GDP blue you mean and grow him all economic activity and expand him GDP blue you mean low country. But at this point in time, dead blue you mean him stop low one. Manageable level, and then which means you must have a sustainer.
1: Minister Kwanapo italem se wetem revenue government is tap collectem, emi one positive something plong country.
3: In fact, lo first quota expenses pli yumi emi drop a little bit, which means that they got one proper strict management with Ministry of Finance emi make him lo side plo expenses pli yumi try and keep him expenses pli yumi under control, and then you may fund him. All expenses blue yumi give him expenses blue yumi under control. But same time too, you must have him out all count blue yumi, and then manage him debt blue yumi. So yumi no start low one debt distress situation at this point. Debt blue yumi must have.
1: Along sports semifinal match blong President Cup mo Department blong Cooperative Independence Cup we emi makem 246 Independence Anniversary blong Vanuatu emi bin kiko finish tere afternoon long Potfila Municipal Stadium. Second semifinals blong Tufla PVFA competition by happen long Tuesday 28 July between Shepherds United vs Tauta Yamak mo Ifira Blackbird FC by emi vs Tafia Football Club. Honorable Minister Blong Internal Affairs Andrew Napoat, Hemi Askim Nation, he come together to celebrate them 30 July with them sports. With them sports and put them in long Paradise 98 FM News, you pass a good for the night.

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1: 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No mistake important discussion here.

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1: 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No mistake important discussion here.

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0: 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Long old workman. Economic crowd. Mo ding ding plung look mo ni Vanuatu. Holy take him all important position. Long sector plung finance. Vanuatu by me celebrate them 46 independence celebration blung him lung iaya with him theme Vanuatu you me peel together lung tok tok blung him Prime Minister Jotham Napat hemi appeal kolong all citizens blung country blung join together mo take him responsibility blung peel him one strong mo United Nations together blung today mo tomorrow onwards Plan 1,000 man Vanuatu Pacific Australia Labour Mobility OPAM Scheme He come in or just scam one walk overseas no more Pe hemi change him life long all geta Time hemi support him family Mo invest long family Some work at too long plantation long Australia Now risha mo Makai fami talam si ka to something no more Mo hemi am respect mo good leadership Long now risha Panana plantation North Queensland, all workman blong Vanuatu, all stop cut and panana, all same part blong Pacific, Australia, labor mobility, OPAM scheme. Pehemi one Chinese blong pilting one future, invest long all family blong all geta, motegem, eco back all skills me experience, whereby help them all geta, mo community blong all geta, long Vanuatu, long all ear, waste up gum. My news outside lo country. Alan Tidford, one farmer long in New Zealand, he got some parole after we hemi spend them close up 13 year long calabus long 2013. Cody find him hemi got planted pig flarong, all same rape him wife plung him, make him fight long old pigginini, mo pon him house plung him, pa hemi stop free, pa hemi must follow him all strong rule long pyrol. Malong sports one day archery competition complete last weekend. With them one good flow journal plung all participants. Adele Willie with the more story.
1: Archery independence competition plung one day taken place last weekend. Time looking so over long 20 participants start long at the pickinini, customer pick malone come together plung compete. From him one day competition, he looking long morning, all participants only come complete him, all get the rankings, cause him long lunch time. Independence knockout, he kick off after lunch time, he looking all get the participant, only compete, blong find him, all winner, blong day up. Knockout, yeah, he looking only compete, long under 10, under 14, under 21, more adults competition. Inside long competition, yeah, from him knockout any participant, we him one para, he looking cheerfully, Langsen, we have one para archer, plum Vanuatu Archery Federation, hemi compete with the Mogata April participant. Came hemi complete, Molly Fine Mount, or get a winner plum Taya from Independence Day by Full Town on Thursday week, yeah, by a prize giveaway by happen on Saturday weekend and number one plumanisia Okis. But then hemi looking all training plum federation hemi go ahead normal all same way stop long schedule we got plan the regional competition we stop come on that we buy all participant all athlete pumbay serve attend them at el willy fbtc sports
0: Update long weather got partly cloudy condition over long crew with them chinese plum light showers plum rain over long all northern or southern islands Light moderate gusts fresh south, easterly winds east up over long northern islands, while light gusts moderate, southeasterly winds long all Narvala place. Maximum temperature long day 25 degrees Celsius long south, gusts 29 degrees and up long north. More with them update long weather, put them end long FBTC News update with me, Lodian Willin.

0: 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Simply the best. Yes, yes, good morning. You start listening to Paradise 98 FM with your boy Cypress inside Long Studio. And you stop listening to the Tropical Morning Show. And of course, guess what? We got inside the studio with Emilio this morning. One law, all members belong the three smart kids, scientists. First time, Emilio, you come inside very early, law, 7 a.m. news. This guy.
1: I love him.
0: Good morning, Side Ramo, Tina Pedro. Morning, sir.
1: Tell my brother. Good morning, new viewers tuning to Paradise 98 FM, 6 o'clock finish. Good morning, company, blue. Nice one. You still have a present mood.
0: Yes, so, tem sa experimento no.
1: Sigay.
0: Kapan yes finish.
1: Papagen tablo with the family so tuning to Paradise 98 FM all the way from Torba province, Captain Luimi or family to Salma province. Second fourth fourth lo Luimi everyone lo taxi city. Up north, come on families Luimi lo Malamba province, era surbong lo Luimi everyone, no families Luimi down. Lo
0: down. Come on Jay, come on Jay.
1: Big ones big coming ones out from the family split me down low. Penama province Rantavuha. All family split me down the Silva province. Much lovely me everyone.
0: Had this fellow Silva.
1: Yeah,
0: every time every place you open, standard day for Tarnas.
1: Galo Fabis, we will serve a Malpomia, Lumi, everyone. Nia, Nia Lumi, Lol Fabis, Lumi, down the south. And as Sushinavar, good morning, Lolangus, Blow, Family Blimi, Lanichom, Heminao. You stop Harem, Nia Lumi. Yeah, let me know you me everyone who down south. No forget them all families who stop tuning in low region or outside low region. Yeah. Good morning, lo you. Thank you, brother. Paradise 98 FM. Lo this morning. So yeah, you Mr. Cam lo you Mr. Cam early lo walk you me from no more you me catch celebration and stop on.
0: Yeah.
1: No forget them say Cypress. Me verla pa
0: lo. Yeah, understand. So you like at all set up too. Yes. Them, so scouting.
1: Lo test the morning. Sabo 2 o'clock, 3 o'clock. Track is that pick up.
0: Okay, so
1: it means he may end by no got min maluku lo testea.
2: Yeah,
1: mas trigo susto wakap susto no sa isin niya.
0: Lolo blue ito ako talio alam stall. 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
1: Boy, lolo, chief blue.
0: Slapping him. Yes, lolo blue ako talio alam stall. Prata city olio alam stall. Ota to olio alam stall ntablo Independence Park mo. Yes, so you look some videos me post them and me Paul Casa, and Mr. Paul Tawelo Siviri. Salesman Vanuatu stage and me set up town Louis Posina Valuk. First time only set them up and I'm Melo Siviri. You where you stop listening this morning, check him out Lo Siviri as well. And, got stores only open videos.
1: Proper
0: roots.
1: Proper roots sound and me set up Lo Titi Barret, Perta Barret. Next one sound beach is tough.
0: Αυτά λο γιμήλο η κάτι γιμήλο ετών εσύ όλα σα σαν τι με μίσε τα πα η κάτι το κατάγω πολύ σε ταβλό εμώ στόλτσο λίγο πεν λόγε φινίς γιμήλο έρταπ Where all stalls will open finish more you milo all the way lo Independence Park stalls will open today hemia long after long victory parade we'll be missing the place lo 10 past 3 long this afternoon lo 1 o'clock all beginning only all schools only assemble 2 o'clock public will assemble and then 3 o'clock me all government officials kasi mimi got presence long honorable prime minister tame mi kam then you may start them parade mimi pro kasi mandablo Independence Park mimi kick off what am opening the program lo Independence celebration belong you me especially long Port Vila town and me understand him say yesterday some running the video been give one small update limit especially Luganville Santos o gotatu li state move pali open ma especially stores lo town is lo unity park gotatu tetena pali me game opening lo gota so lo celebrate independence celebration anyways so before him to move on please me give more weather update limit and me start up please thank you to my spark and the fanwa to meet
1: you tell him the team there
0: okay, no longer boy, you admit me travel rhythm in the place, yeah. Weather update, you have finished up as 4 in the morning.
1: Oh,
0: yeah, up as 4 in the morning, Venus.
1: Tell him true.
0: Tell him true, up as 4 in the morning, Tuesday number 28.
1: Oh,
0: Pourquoi tu vois mien now ya? Ah, 2026.
1: Tu as calculé wrong.
0: Ah, wait a minute, te paino rain or any something. You got clouds small no more. More small rain too and tablo you mi lo centro le mi sefa.
1: You look what I am saying, may look rain so silly style place, but rain was some Tom Lopman for them protica.
0: I do shut a name blame, me no way gab yet.
1: Hey, money him is the way of a stand to foul.
0: You were demi garam fashion le bulu goli work out motel light. Whirlpool in South Spain. So what the information bring me to Miami? Partly cloudy over Vanuatu, but we've got light showers of rain over the parts of central with them southern islands. We've got light moderate to fresh southeasterly winds. It's the pass over the northern with them central islands, while light to moderate southeasterly winds is the pass over different areas around Vanuatu. Hot temperatures for today by Mr. Range from 25 degrees Celsius down on south, or 29 degrees Celsius in Tablong North. Cold temperatures for tonight by Mr. Range from 15 degrees Celsius down on south, or 22 degrees Celsius in Tablong North. You've got one marine strong wind warning where M is stable over the northern with them central waters of Vanuatu. You've got southeasterly winds of 21 to 25 knots with them rough seas blowing 2.5 meters. While elsewhere, you've got southeasterly winds of 16 to 20 knots with the moderate to rough seas blowing 2 meters. And Nongu Boy, MMI, weather blood dead there. You be so bored. You know why we ran by no rain?
1: Rain by no rain.
0: Rain by no rain. 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
1: Oh. 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
0: Tablo, so in the morning, you look Joso. 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
1: You know, spell them brother. 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
0: Post Kiki, you look emlote. Lo night, you look city. Morning, πρώτα σιτή, μη σαβέ σε Hem tu mi kerap eli lo morning blame go set up lo stall blame and up lo
1: Any one stall man
0: you lem stall and up close up mu lo kiet lo lo kiet lo for nafia Christmas tree
1: Oh
0: em megam chicken wrap you got mince wrap you got em megam blender wrap you know you wrap em you too
1: Mr. Lucas some brown stuff if you usually call le
0: Hey, make them chicken wrap. You got chicken wrap. 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Eww, chicken city wagon. All burrito, yeah. All burrito wrap, yeah. City, Emmy. Make them too low stall. I'm all tall straight. No, you know him. Man, blem, stop, blem. I'll make them all something. City, blem, move all something. I'm all track. Hey, man, Emmy one mover. Move so. Be emena mi a small information bli mi to lo weather lo this morning. Whatever you stop listening am lem also pa mi just stop give you one update no molo. Pa mi let mi save one time program lo te. Our families and friends really stop listening am lo this morning. You were in a save yes victory parade by mi set again place today. Emeta on lo fatu marupe mo emi stop pa mi let mi save mi stop call sem so. Lo 1 o'clock, yes, lo 1 o'clock. All schools, we bali participate to lo parade, bali assemble. Taon lo fatu marupe, emelo 1 o'clock. Lo 2 o'clock, general public with them civil servants, only assemble taon lo fatu marupe. Ino fatu marupe ya, fatu marupe. Sorry, mi tok very fast. Yes, lo fatu maru bay. After lo 2:15, mi got all government officials, all government ministers with them all honorable MPs. What them all dignitaries, but you assemble down lo Vatumaru Bay. After lo 3 p.m., you got arrival lo Honorable Prime Minister. By me arrival lo 3 p.m. Venice. 10 past 3, Vanuatu Mobile Force Brass Band. By the leading parade by me kick off lo 10 past 3, lo Kokasem Independence Park. After lo 2:24 or 3:40, you got all invited guests, what them all officials, what them public, by you assemble long Independence Park, followed by hanging lo salu salu. After you got Port Vila Youth Choir too, by sing before you got opening prayer blue me where VCC na by me give him. After lo hemia lo 3:45 or 3:45, by you got welcome with them opening remarks, and Mr. come from Director General blo Ministry of Internal Affairs, Mr. Late Veremaito. After followed by one custom ceremony where me taking place. You got all official speeches for me, and of course representing all our founding fathers of independence speech, Mr. Barack Sopena, by me give him a speech. After him, you got independence with the victory parade speech by Mr. come from Honorable Andrew Solomon Apuat, Minister of Long Internal Affairs. Him now by me give him a speech. And look, 4:15, But you got closing prayer with them prayer over long refreshment after long 20 past 4 entertainment by Mr. Kickoff too. So entertainment by Mr. Kickoff, you got a cultural showcase, you got traditional warrior dance. After you got a PNG community, bali perform after lo hemia. After the PNG community, you got a Makura Chokalao, bali perform lo time. And you me where you miss up listening come the morning, lo 6 p.m. Entertainment, you go finish at 20 past 4, yeah. Lo 6 p.m. By you got lo 6 p.m. by you got evening entertainment, by you got Mongai by we sing this afternoon. And Mongai after lo Mongai, you got Mantis. After lo Mantis, you got Dukes. And after the Dukes, you got Z1 band now. I mean, last band, blow by me perform, blow me lo, day after day. And me by me finish lo 9 o'clock. And then on 9 o'clock, you got closing prayer by you got Churches of Christ now. Well, you can blow the closing program, blow me tete, and me lo 9 p.m. So, I mean, I program, blow me blow day after day, suppose you know, save, but me stop letting you save now. So, families and friends, will stop listening this morning. I think by me letting you save one time, program blow tomorrow, as so, program blow tomorrow, I'm stop call them. Lo Wednesday, number 29th, July 2026. Programming start lo 8 o'clock lo morning, lo 8 a.m. You do got morning devotion by your hotel Presbyterian Church of Vanuatu. Now, by the time, leave me tomorrow. I'm at Independence Park. Long 9 a.m. You got National Parliament of Vanuatu Awareness by me taking place. And me also awareness talk talk by come out of stage. 9:30, you got civil education awareness. You got all quiz questions, lo winning all prizes. You got all school poem, but you got school poem competition. You got all school debate. I mean, lo 10:30, kasi 11:30. After that, you got all prize presentation, lo schools poems with the best float. Float there, mi float there. Pali judge mo float to there. Pali tomorrow na ligi mo prize plan. After you got all school debate prizes too. Pali give mo lo time. And then lo 11:30, kasi lo 12. You got public forum. And man, a topic I mainly based around sovereignty, decolonization with the maritime boundary. And then after him, you may got lo 12:00 to 1:00 and me crime prevention awareness. And then Mr. Lady program by me happen in Independence Park tomorrow. And then lo 1:00 to 2:00, you may got futsal competition with Vanuatu Police Force. Now, you can organize them. And then me futsal competition, and me all different wards around lo Port Vilaya, but you compete the time. And then lo 2 p.m. kasem lo 4 p.m., you may got kids. Recreational activities, you got a back race, races with them back race, you got coconut creating competition, you got tug of war, all program will begin by me taking place, we have winning more good prizes too. And then 5 p.m. Kasem 9:55 entertainment, leave me, kick off 5 p.m. no more. So 5 p.m. tomorrow, you got Navataparop choir, after Navataparop, you got a Rocky Tone with them Kevin Tribes by Tula representing Man Place. And then after Rocky Tone with them Kevin Tribes, you got the Mia King Roots. After the Mia King Roots, we got Groove Gang. After the Groove Gang, we got Corporal Mali. And then Mongai, by me come, let me close them back again. Yes, Mongai come, let me close them back again. And then, 10 p.m., closing prayer, by me come out, all families, blue me, long Anglican church now, by me come, let me close them program, blue me. So, I think you let me say one time, program, Independence Day, yeah?
1: Good, good. But you tell them today, tomorrow you tell them.
0: We could let me tell them everyone one time, huh? Suppose where you know, look program, you should check out the Facebook page, blow celebrating 46 Independence Anniversary Facebook page, or you should check out the Facebook page, blow Mivilato, Mivilay put them out, Mivilay post them out. So, program, leave blow Independence Day straight, blow Thursday, number 30 July 2026. Program, we start blow 7 o'clock in the morning, and blow 7 o'clock in the morning, awesome, but Mitalem says, early morning, you can finish, you can find one space for you.
1: Yeah.
0: You must come. So public 7 o'clock now, normally program we start, public arrival, you got VIP arrival, you got diplomatic corps arrival, you got Vanuatu government officials arrival, you got Malvautu Maori Council of Chiefs arrival, lo finish you got Vanuatu Christian Council arrival, with them all invited guests arrival. 8 a.m. you got arrival with delegation along all loyalty islands. Lo 20 past 8 you got arrival with Honorable Chief James Marape, Prime Minister of Papua New Guinea. Long 22-9, 22-9, 8:40, you got arrival of His Excellency, the president Jose Ramos Horta of Timor-Leste. But him now, he arrived at 20-9. Quarter to 9, you got Vanuatu Mobile Force Band with the parade platoon, but he taking position long time. And then the 9 o'clock, you got the arrival of the Honorable Prime Minister. But got one general salute to him as well. Law 20 past 9, you got arrival of His Excellency, the President of the Republic of Vanuatu. But got one presidential salute to him as well. Half past 9, you got trooping of colors, His Excellency, the President. By him name, review the parade. By parade, me march, lo different kind of style, especially lo slow with them quick time. And then parade, me advance, go lo review order. And then you got presidential salute, you got national flag marching, you got blessing of national flag, you got raising of national flag, and then national anthem by Migolo Taimer. After you got Honorable Prime Minister, by me give more speech to the nation, you got departure of His Excellency after lo speech, the President of the Republic of Vanuatu. You got departure of the Honorable Prime Minister after MME end blong flag raising program you know. And then 12 o'clock midday you got public lunch long public 1 p.m. kasi 3 p.m. you got cultural performances blong Vanuatu cultural performances, you got the regional and international performances long 3 p.m. you got entertainment. You mean Casemlo 7 p.m. entertainment, you kick off 3 o'clock no more.
1: Sure.
0: Yes, yes, early early celebration. Fulla pati ngoli megam sikli finish eh.
1: No, plenty.
0: Eh, clean one. Meto tino vlogam. Cultural performance, we got Vanuatu cultural performances, we got regional with the international performances. Kasemlo 3 p.m. and lo 3 p.m. entertainment, we got Eka Soup cultural group. Bali perform first one. After me 3 p.m. kasemlo 7 p.m. Eka Soup cultural group. You got Fatumbwe LSP. You got Fandovo LSP. You got Sele LSP. You got Fantastic 20. And then you got Mongai.
1: Yes, right.
0: Mongai in and out, in and out. And then at 7 p.m. you got fireworks by me on the timer. And you got Stand in the Earth Force. After the Stand in the Earth Force, you got Juvie with them Boy Deras. And then the closing program, leave me lo Independence Day, me Vatururu. Vatururu band up and become my closing program. And program leave me by me finish around 11 o'clock.
1: Sure.
0: Yes, yes.
1: Friday.
0: Teste, you feel him say Friday finish.
1: Mena mi say, but no Friday mba plan de lula employee mo lulu gol employee. Asam kain asam. Small prata hemi mi mi kem emi saya emi emi emi sketchilim sik.
0: Hemi no nidi mi sik live, emba sketchilim sik no. Now we start yes 11 o'clock after time 11 o'clock 2026 Independence program with the activities of official. I mean officially closed by the acting town clerk Long Port Villa City Council. After we mean a closing prayer, blow all families will leave me 7 day Adventist now. But the closing program will leave me blow Independence Day. Time program will finish 11 o'clock.
1: 12 o'clock with this.
0: But like hopefully by me make him from stage manager, I'm me different level back and I'm 11 11 is that?
1: No.
0: Yeah, you check him stage manager back and.
1: Tawian, no more. Allah, Latif,
0: Latif,
1: love
0: Latif.
1: You,
0: Allah. Allah, tuku popo.
1: Side ramau.
0: Anyways, same to continue with the one song, let me say. Dedicated to every keen listeners who are listening to this morning, La Paradise 98 FM. Thank you to my sponsor, La Service Takata Company, believe it all time. Yes, me with them, so me to lay start up, please. Me with them, so me to lay start inside lo. Lo studio now yeah with them you waste up on listening come either lo one bus lo one taxi lo one private vehicle. Thank you to my spy again thank you to my spy again Basavestakata company believe la all time lo Paradise 98 FM. Good morning lo you Shillery supposed to listening come lo morning yeah. Good morning long you good morning Mizu bus driver Mizu. Good morning lo you Mizu you know what me motawi in the studio
1: Newa.
0: Yes, it will stop all anyone else will stop listening in the morning. Yeah, you've been listening on 6 o'clock in the morning. Minis, come Kasemnaya. Thank you to Mass Pike and Basavestakata Company Blue All Time. Lo Paradise 98 FM must have enjoyed more good for the story and information. What them good music when we stop them, let's give him out all time. So you want them add in learning something? Want them know? You excited lo week or?
1: Every long you Kasemnaya, so every man I'm excited. I'm we come lo week play Independence from. Only expect them plan something special activity all part lo all villages blimey lo areas blimey one some only make them plans finish
2: yeah, so, little bro, eh?
0: No, but I'm telling little bro.
1: Little bro, I'm going to say.
0: Yeah, man, sick for bloody certainties.
1: Even I must get to the woman.
0: So, Kiki, but you stay, I'm going to get a lot of you. I'm going to get a lot of you.
1: No!
0: Oh, Kiki, sorry, Kiki, so.
1: But look at me spell, all for
0: one. No, I'm going uniform, I'm going uniform. Stand up and say, you stay, I'm going to get a lot of you. I'm going to get a lot of you. Ah, wait, wait, wait, wait, wait, wait, wait, wait, wait, what do you mean? Kiki Hinge, but Kiki Hinge, you will come to the profile, please. I don't know what you're doing. You chicken bagan. You stay, Kiki, and you get under the half of you. Uniform next to
1: me. Be, you know,
0: have you worn uniform? Be, you know, worry, I'm low, eh?
1: Oh, I'm low.
0: Make one post or uniform, no, no, post looks. Ah, me come to walk after you go and up of you, be
1: where?
0: This is a take a remote. You stop the tram like a man, no post.
1: You
0: now you still look like a blessed, no, still a company look like a blessed. Anyways, Kiki, good morning, Luis. Post is listening. Yes, so me no forget to say VFF Stadium. Independence Cup, I mean, take a place. Independence Day, lo 2 o'clock, I mean, lo VFF
1: Santos
0: Stadium.
1: Santos Mac, you make a 12 o'clock, I mean, lo Sabi
0: Soka Series.
1: Sabi Soka City,
0: Soka City Stadium.
1: I'm to cut number 3 place by me, me kick off for 12 o'clock, so we ran him Italian yesterday, and 3 o'clock, you may start looking final blow independence knockout. So, you may do it, so you had all for sure, type Tafia province, and we got Blaham, for sure, Malamba, and we got Blaham, Benama, and we got Blaham, even Torba, even like Salma with them, Portfila, you may save it, normally, small brother, all info, him nice to stop with them, all information. But he may not stop this morning, but hope say me come. So, she's going to go drink a little Bellevue, lo. Je sais pas quelle heure, la nuit. Après, you savez go lunch, lo, above you. I mean, you savez come. Make him our blue, FPTC, especially the
0: president. I mean, blue, you look at. Yeah, same, say, if they recommend too much, because I love you, Baron. Ah, same, Tawiani, Pem, every something, Miss Ase, Kiki, hang lot red. Emmy, hang lot red, no, Mr. Sam, you do like to laugh. Oh, you meet the phone, Mr. Sam Susa.
1: I'm not here,
0: right? Yeah, man, I'm safe. You look, you were a setup, but you never look at me in the office, is there?
1: No.
0: No, but say,
1: yeah, no, yeah, yeah, yeah, yeah, yeah, yeah.
0: But you don't look at me in the office, is there? And maybe you were a setup, bro.
1: And
0: maybe you were a setup, bro. I'll pause and look at it.
1: But you may ask him, say, Mino, say, I'm going to report this to you.
0: Mino, I want voice like about the news. Mino, I want voice like about the news, we say. Sam say, how old man, only still a protein daylight, eh? Still in Camarilla, huh? Still in Camarilla, protein light. Or in the form, propose you look, see, come walk, baby, no, come walk. But anyways, Kiki, fashion plus stuff, still in Camarilla, where you start fitting you, but you trust them, you can't get it.
1: So, no,
0: you're the Maxus, yeah.
1: You did, you try me again, but some of Sanani, make a lesson, man.
0: MCSN, what's your resultate? You came on sick no more. MCSN, look at MCSN. Kiki, guys, MCSN, you came on cough. After you grab, say, gosh, but me no say came on. MCSN, hey, you grab, say, you watch him. So, MCSN, no, me are just so, yeah. And MCSN say, you could look, you go aglo one small pack no more. 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
1: Λίτσα
0: What am everyone else who is listening this morning Yes this vibe by me stop outlaw This coming after tomorrow no After tomorrow is a big one copy blue Bro, you enjoy them. Yes, bro, you enjoy them. Bro, you enjoy them. Lo independent celebration, especially suppose you start a house or minus away, but you start a him after lo program lo speeches with them flag raising. Yes, Alexis Reggae Remix releasing on this coming Thursday. I mean, exclusive no yet, the Paradise Night FM.
1: By me, we will release him straight after the celebration from Osama. You have a use him, we celebrate. Look out, we will release him the morning after you look at Golo.
0: You should celebrate. You like when I will release something? Hey, tough, huh? Enjoy this. 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

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Appointment Blunghim, Hemi One History, from Hemi First Woman, Mwini First Woman Ivanuatu, Blung Leading Secretary, Blung Regional Organization. Long one media release took the Nauba Hemi Galam Sebai Hemi Walk Blung Strongim Corporate Services Political Mo Trade Program Blung Secretariat Blung Mikem Shuas MSG Isabe Kivi Mo Kutfla Service Long 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talk the Nauba Tam Hemi Tekem Nivla Rolia MSG Secretary too Hemi welcome him Mo wishing him every success Long walk Blung him Blung strong him Melanesian Solidarity Mo cooperation Opposition Whip Hemi Andrew Wilpen Nauba to file him one official report Long police against him three member Blung parliament Mosa Marvla political appointee, long all allegation blung 180 million vatu, value addition capital fund, all MP will report, italem semen blung all geta, henya to be the PM Johnny Kwanapo, Samson Samson,

0: John William Tima Kata reported talem selman weli stop long him he got allegation blong corruption use position blong all get along wrong fashion we use no good public money opposition whip MP Andrew will be nabwat he talem si important blong make him sure se all get a weli got responsibility long mataya weli take him accountability
1: Yumi think say hemi proper blo yumi hole mol kata oli accountable lo issue blo 180 million where you believe say in one public fund where yumi misappropriated equal lo all kata recipients so yumi think say oli no eligible blo likaram mania police complain him lots lo fran lo director blo CID and him confirm him lo mi se case ya pa him come on priority blo olkata blo li look le him straight after lo 3 July
0: him tok tok blo ng opposition whip MP Andrew Wilpe napwat National University Blo Vanuatu started mol talk talk with them Financial Markets Association. Plong develop a more skill, long all graduates plong Vanuatu, plong medium need plong work long sector, plong finance long country. Proposed partnership ya, Pambai left them up work together plong education or industry, plong make them sure sell students will graduate, only save cat, only cat save more skills, where market plong work in need him, especially long side plong finance, for Lemlo, more international standard. More news outside the country, China italem se work plong him with them Fiji, alongside plong Tivens, in op plong ploke mol Narfla country, Tivens, Adeji, plong embassy plong China, Shang Yu, italem 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all same smuggle blong tracks. Long last year pidim 40 officer plong ministry plong Tivens mo army plong Fiji. Holi ko long China plong taken part long all training exchange program. Long sports Malambari Fivers FC Pipelayem Fayum United FC long grand final plong Luganville Football Association Independence Knockout long number 30 July. Rani Taviti long look and feel, he report.
2: Tuvola teams have been claiming position long Tuvola time Tuvola come long winning semi-final match long Tuvola long last Saturday. Long first semi-final, Malamba Revivers FC, he come long winning Police FC long an extra time score long 3-1. Emea after long him form United FC 2, he come long out in Sierraka FC long one score long 3-1. Emi first time we found United Pambai playing on grand final plong LVA Independence knockout after we only come back join him LVA. Finally, Pambai hemi akense Malamba Revivers FC long number 30 plong July. Pambai stop straight long 2 o'clock long afternoon after long number 3 playoff. No Pambai stop between Police FC, Musiaraka FC long 12 midday. Rani Tafiti, FBTC News, Luganville.
0: More with them update long sports, I put them ends long FBTC News update with me, Lodian Wellin.
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4: Tala morning lo Tawian Blue Charan.
5: Oh Lolo.
4: Lolo, you know Tawian, huh?
5: No, Tawian besum se missing out Lolo from all Nefi Blem, lo house.
4: Oh
5: lo,
4: yeah.
5: All Pepe Blimi so Lolo.
4: Yes, yes.
5: Uncle Mandy Blumi Pen Pass, you Yo,
4: hey, stay me one good lesson.
5: Yo, asem lo language lo yumi lo sepado sem ba mi talem pe sem. 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
4: Talem be rem talem.
5: Ah, no sem lo ese a waitin a lahu mo dia gom ba mo. Okay, pa yes, yes, yes. Was you one man sepado you. Hey, play him from Angel Mandy. 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I'm going to come on. No, no, turn on. I'm alive. 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
6: ibis nevanes
5: be emi tangian emi from SMC pas emi mas pem baklon blem and money connection blem network blem to do with them collect the money him you also you look how you go think up limit I touch him keep with them mouse
6: perform anyone producer
5: I touch him iron bargain you look some track I got to pink light start come on club
6: pink light
5: the pink light
6: so if you want wrong transporter you support the one team and cause Charles, posisi angam all pink light lo pasi lo keremot from pas lo all fly.
5: Mandalem macam pertapi, saya cuma terasa pas ya kalau cece. 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Cek,
6: yes.
5: Ipon after ah, besut mau kemarin sarona.
6: Oh, Reren.
5: Lolo.
6: Deadly.
5: I love you. Bisa sebagai tujuan lo yang apa? Well, pas entah way you will step inside lo pas you will in good and safe hands lo tahu yang? Yes.
6: You been safe hands belum tu ya?
5: Never nasty. Never nasty. Yes. Never nasty. Never nasty.
6: Oh, Reren, morning Leo.
5: I love you.
6: Yes, I drama. Misalnya saya used up busy naya lo morningnya Ren thank you to Mas Pagan misalnya setakat company beliau telah perdaya senari the fair
5: Rentai
6: Sai Dramo misalnya music name leh mi Carl's music besok isu cinta name beli kamu lo
5: Nevanes
6: Nati Carl's Ren tiamere
5: I love you
6: Sai Dramo Em fulok tanta in service ko ko pleso ista paisle me mi platinea. Ating ista ko lo house lo sana kata.
5: Hindi mas pinalasan mo na Alexia. Pinusay lo Alexia lo Alexia.
6: Anyways, today them song I come to you with them all passengers blue with them every bus drivers. 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Yeah. You look at me, Sagat, all issue, all post, all issue, all corruption. You listen to go.
5: You let me
6: go. Let's go. Let's go. Let's go. Government vehicle, because after 5 o'clock.
5: You let me go. Track, you let me go. Post.
6: You play one day, you let go. Iron truck. Anyways, enjoy this one here coming up your oyster. 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

0: Good morning, you're still listening to Paradise 98 FM, the Tropical Morning Show with the three smart kids. You've been listening to the smart kids the morning with this, but now we are number three by again as Gigi's. The lucky.
1: Gigi's!
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0: Morning, Gigi. Bienvenue, John, speak the morning.
3: Bonjour.
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0: 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Mi se singa otra vez, singa otra vez. You stop the house step and you one lucky man.
1: No way.
0: Yes, you one lucky man. Yes, sorry, you yes. Continue, yes.
1: Si, yo pa lo roto, eh, mana, tu la collect Luis, make you see me still morning go step, true, yeah, yes. Mi se, no, mi accept them, mi film save. 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So, what's the man, no?
0: But in the morning, he just watch him clip you, where he's talking about you.
1: Yes.
0: So, may you watch him after? You be wearing uniform of 50 CPS, so say. And me not looking, no, what is this?
3: What are you doing?
0: I'm picking up you. I'll be a
3: meme. Meme, meme, meme.
0: Yes,
3: what is this? I'm going to take a photo.
0: From you stop it, what uniform you start guy, yeah? After emigrasi. But me no look at me no work is life, yeah. Me say, I can't make no post, you know. But Gigi, you drum store and swallow, run, you want them?
3: No, you wait, sorry. Wait, from time limit, stago. Gigi. You meet in Los Andes.
0: Play with me, yeah.
3: You meet in
0: Los Andes,
3: topic play me. But after you no come yesterday.
0: Ah, topic
3: blue meeting about. So me tell story on him, even Kasai call him, give him ting blue him. And awesome.
1: Yeah, what by you start to talk, Prata, when I'm on spot, people.
3: Because you use him at 77, we caught him. At CS Grace, him, it's a time, you use him.
1: Accent.
3: You use him. So CS Grace, him, give him, even his talent, you me show him, leave me road.
1: You ask him?
3: You ask him, you receive him.
0: So you receive him, you receive him. You receive him, you Mina pa misa place me online. Yes, Smoky Gibo and me want them to see you elaborate especially the game 2 o'clock. Rani me been mentioned him small one way me happen to Soccer City Stadium.
1: Yeah.
0: And me save say you away me to but I just give me to one time. You come back first time from me got time me start yes the casa me been polygam. You been that small especially lo you look more me save say you got point of view blame so you been mentioned me been look. Especially lo ting where you want them make him list ask him public lo me boycott and flag raising what them no stop lo hearing lo speech lo prime minister especially noise him stall social media
3: even yeah. parade lo
0: victory parade
3: lo tete
0: yes
3: only tell him say no chene mosem yesterday me tell him mosem kiki say you know mixing politics what them freedom you got we country give him lo. But you look at politics, all politicians only deal with them. Uh-huh. And here we topic we come out lo last
0: time
3: again.
0: You
3: look through. Emmy, that is just pure politics.
0: Uh-huh. In a pure.
3: Me se chipa si pure.
0: No, you know what? You tell him pure.
3: Mister Trimpia. Anyways, me awesome. Osem emena and suppose well me osem family blomi ya emi totoka ista un ista lochea osem se em one politician and mi chista lugem se mi kamon politician Be me one politician be pagan as me opinion blame as a politician.
0: Yeah.
3: So me try and blame me, you me try and blame me, convince him, you me blow socially public blow no join him here. Putum lo head play me, you me must put lo head play me, say all founding fathers blow republic blow Vanuatu. He got full all get out of life is that. And hard work blow get out and blow you come blow, you come blow, you tell him say, no, you not join him, but who are you? This is my personal point of view, so my point of view. You who give him freedom? Yeah, lo you, but you save tell him talk on Facebook. It is those fofala mania or colleague blow. Only some only convenience. You got four or five only life is up with them you me. And you try me imagine him. You tell him talk to lo get him, but you can't want talk to you never heard. From Kiki, only face him bullet, tear gas, only face him to a colonial power. Just imagine him, or some more problem. Me, him, tell him, say, only height him, one of me, local teleradio, one of me, only height him round Loyavate from. Oli stop trace mo kota even or shonta mo tem mol pretty sami yodi
0: kolo hile konta
3: se otona le ko afara mo kota be o kota li meke mi hemia from freedom lo new hebrides lo ta time se ol man new hebrides lo must be free pro tu vola power ya na o se mi bintalem se lo ta time tu imi tu imi kata family blo imi ola avanson o pulekon him tu stalo site pro imi kick for no ah be Tete, you me free and him or la man too. Maybe him come blow me accept him say. Tete, new tete me you me come one sovereign state lo Vanuatu today. Me pagare mi hatu ko lo vlaya. So sem you got all la pulegon. You got all la maxim. You got all la matas kere kere. You got city reken vanu and then you got papa play me or la paraksope. Five la era mi setara mo de life it. Or stamba blokandri then who are you blokam talem say you stop you know color parade you know no man I'm going to the parade chest bro talem thank you blokona remo lolula she only giving freedom yeah lomi that miss want them talem wanem mi talem any semak you want them post them anything but you got right there you post them so you know karamot right there lo man
0: freedom blue
3: Emi blue. So emi has something with your story and let me yesterday. Emi personal opinion blew me out. The point of view blew me. And coming from one family blow politician, every man only sabe who will blow me. But you know sabe karamount emi blew me. 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Osemi talem lo Cyprus lo yesterday. 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This is 21 year blew me lo service. I go to country, blomi. Mister seven more people, blomi. Lo one institution, blo government, and me work blo people, blo republic, blo Vanuatu, and but me continue blo make them,
0: yeah.
3: And me never miss them. 1 July, me never miss them. So he me tell one blomi, tell blomi, say me love him country. Is that time? So say love him country, blam. Oh. And me like him, and me love him freedom, blam. And but you never stop me. What am I you can play Italian, my brother?
1: Yes, pagina mission opportunity mo scientist. Yes, to info pagin. Lo sulim was mo na sport journalist. In term of politician, which you usually start talk about our politics, premi what them when we start happen on social media. I think lo me let them governance. Let them government meet with them. Emi short wall sem no.
3: Short mo.
1: Yo mi save se fula be got all different kind views.
3: Yeah.
1: Look. Maybe fula por me lo said lo corruption or tinding wall sem. And pe tidi chula emi one time, yes, emi only time, emi unique. What sem tell them you tula last time say. Tidi chula emi wall sem. Emi bitim new year celebration.
0: Yeah, mi true.
3: Yes.
1: I meet this on something where you may come blow you
2: special.
1: You may come together. I meet time where pa you may educate them all picking in blow Vanuatu.
0: Yeah.
1: I'm the only time. I mean only time where you may come educate them all picking in blow Vanuatu.
2: Right.
1: Talk about history blow Vanuatu. I will know you British. I mean go. I will know Vanuatu me born all the time. I mean all men key figure where by you may.
0: Yes.
1: Spiritually me time where you may go. I mean no. Or some of the Lebanese. If you got all thing when we go happen about corruption, where leaders people make them, let them governance
0: at time,
1: government meet with them. You me,
2: you have place problem with them.
1: You me, did you let me one time? Let me unique. 46 years, I mean, no one number 46
2: years. Look,
1: finish, you are
2: finished.
1: So, me want to talk encouragement, I'm going to call everyone. Yes, you make out all personal views, you make out all views, you me where you may be looking, all opinion, you call them government, you make out the position, you go to government, you go to position, government come to people go to government, but the day July, I'm the only time.
2: Only time.
1: Where you me, everyone, I may come together, play unite.
2: You got 365 days, bro. You go against them government, you go against them opposition, you go against them people, or one. You got 365 days, be.
0: You know, make me come.
2: What am I giving you one day? I know, bro. You celebrate in Perth, bro. Country, bro.
1: Yes.
2: So you got 365, and that is you got 364 days. Bro, you talk about corruption, you talk about one.
0: Yes, be. You know, celebrate them birthday no more. Freedom.
2: Freedom. Freedom.
1: Yeah, no.
2: Choice for you.
0: You stop. You got crown. You go somewhere again. You go back to Ireland. You and some crown view Ireland. You visit more family.
2: After so some white man, you take him over. After you alone.
0: Yeah. After some when you got there, that you tell him Muslim, some you take him freedom for granted.
2: You take him for granted.
0: You sweat where, please stop.
2: You sweat where.
1: Memang kita lebih ni sedikit lah. Sem all one. Ikat all different man. Ikat sa all different kind of ting. Awal isave take me pe meeting lo site lo mi kiki emi one time we emi unique every emi should get together every emi should go sing national anthem lo vanuatu.
2: Yes.
1: Everyone go look flag racing lo republic lo vanuatu all to la something here flag lo vanuatu with the national anthem emi one time we you me call land and back history tete le ngola lo mi vula police lo papchi all isave lo kona blanche pokota finish all lo save history all lo save anything. What's me? What's make somebody call two friends with me? Me play about to get time. Say you look so full flair. Let me start pointing full flair. Mataskelekele kalko.
0: Yes.
1: You look so full flair. Me say no. Me I want to follow W me.
2: You look.
1: Mataskele me one time president of the Republic of Vanuatu. So you look so well. Tell Papa Pablo Cyprus. Me say no. I me all follow Barack Sope. Because you are my name. Yes. So you look all something else. Full up, no save.
2: Small things. Then when you come, you stop a man. Suppose you encourage a man to look save history blame, me save history blame, and then he become a knowledge blame, we save all from pride blame. Then you could, but rather than you stop. No.
1: Yes. I know some. It could people let me. It could people let me not look on a reset. Quince.
0: Yeah.
1: Let me look on a reset. Quince too. I'm going to kill him good. And I mean, must take an initiative. But me think the most thing, I mean, very important is you mean must get that together. Also, one nation, all over laya. Only karam life, only karam masket, only listen mo katan lo tear cars whatever. Only face some challenges, struggles. Lord, 1970s, 79, 80, I don't know, 78, 80, 79. Ikam lo 80s. Only cry ya. Only cry from ground ya. And only make him go. I can say, "Titi Jula, where you make him independent? There you me free. We are real ni Vanuatu.
2: Osem all la ble me bin talem lo. 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

0: Lidablo, hemi acces numo from se hemi hemi mas life stable hemi karem people blame ne sen blame ko through an independence mm. 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
1: Is movie? Yeah?
0: You no kam talem lumi. Hemi asimba. No, you stop. Yeah. You stop.
2: Assembly kam talem se. Poi kote.
0: Nah,
2: you and him.
1: I think parliament imi pok. You miss a poi kote the one parliament.
0: So hemi kam hemi. Yes,
2: hemi. You no karem kam lo independence.
0: You no karem kam tapu.
1: Yes. Tapu.
2: You assemble talem so one simple small doctor mo se. Assemble independence day. Even you save after you want them talem man lo no kam lo doctor lo prime minister. Me right man, you got free to me, but you still got free to me from there, no?
0: Voila.
2: Pele lo one way, say, but you want him kind man.
0: You want him kind man.
2: You want him.
1: Yeah.
2: Man, no. I mean, no, Sam,
0: you forgot them who give free to me, you?
2: Man, no. Freedom of speech, I wish to make a place with them, ne?
0: Who give me, you?
2: Man, no. So, please say, you must think them too.
1: As a one source, I tell them, lo me, lo Saturday. I call them, ask them, ting ting, what the money is to go on the social media. We look at my post me go ako against right on our prime minister plo mm-hmm. Must resign by me coalition when again speech back again we by me I ali by kaman lu me kan toto kol sema a social media lem se a choice plo 1 month plo attend them depend se le president me ra mi choice plan pe government me want them unite them people no special time anomo you me that maybe 2 hours we miss the president independence day and up. Then after you
2: meet 2.5 hours
1: something was him
2: man
0: no more you witness him him man no
1: more I mean one time you may go recall back the history you may recall back lo all valuable you me you may recall back lo all struggle ball mama blue me all young valuable you me will tell me all youth tell you all papa all you all fala say yeah more something we how you discover me personally was him lo tell me straight me pa me make him sure all family blue me all must and them every day chula. Because yeah. One time we ni papa blimi salo santo time you look rebellion only fight with the time story do mi vola oh you look mask them ya even na buma mi life it na ya I make at 112 years is stop yet life I miss mi stop lo lo small elan blo rano mi look plenty fly face ami plan prosema malebulai so mi all something we mi no sabe how we describe him. Only got opportunity to look him.
2: Probably witness him.
1: Only witness him.
2: Only fortunate witness him.
1: Yes. And today you may come young generation, it's true. You may got a different kind of education background, it's true. You may got different kind philosophy how you may look him things. But you may not spoil them 30 July. Now you may got visit this only come. You may got visit this only come. Even all big man will PNC only come. All money, all big brother blue me. Papua New Guinea.
2: Prime Minister blo Papua New Guinea blue me gam. President blo Timor Leste me gam.
1: Look, you me katu plan visitors balik gam. Overseas.
0: Yes.
1: All tourists balik stable tetem. All the witness him. Balik ada foto. An. Pas balik ada foto lo one crowd tu emi no cap lo di Brisbane. Meeting emi no street.
0: Yes. Bagen, ba manifas.
1: Nah, information. Yeah.
0: Manifas.
1: O sea, you may stop.
0: You may stop them. You continue to allow sleep.
1: Yeah. Meetings. You may all kutulap pratabli mi weli sa pa po social media. 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
2: Yeah.
1: Ali talem different look. Pero o sea, mi talem vinis. 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Meeting with them.
0: Sa mena misi. 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
2: O sea, emano imini mo ko ikot ang parliament. Yes. Pero ikam lo teya.
0: No.
2: Right. Sa mena lembagan sa have some self respect. Respect the UN.
0: Wala.
2: From you start talk freely ya. 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
1: Teya.
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1: Imi no me kemi ko tumas sa payumi ko yumi aramon na mas kiti farra bla bla na. 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And but the
2: happiest place on earth.
1: Yes. You make that principle. You well respected.
2: Yeah, I know.
1: You should have a different nation that you come from. Vanuatu. Even colleague friend, you me. We are blam. Australia, BBC. Dave. Woman blam me. I'm solo. After I call Australia, I live solo small time. I'm blam me walk away.
2: Think about it. Come today.
1: I make come today. Arrive Saturday. I stay me them the road. How you feel? I feel relaxing.
2: Man blem.
1: Woman blem. Okay. Wow. First time of Vanuatu. You feel relaxing.
2: First time.
1: To labing ni blem. So, I mean, when they're my feedback, we'll do this. But you mean, when they want feedback, we want to talk about different countries, you miss a part of the social media.
2: Yeah.
1: I mean, no stress.
2: metro special issue all issue
1: I mean the national issue

0: You say
1: yeah.
0: You mean I got way rota bali rota ye you know you mean be you do and rota bali save listen lui lo somehow lo something thing
1: be
0: but and
1: rota lo deal with them
0: I got
1: yes so look only deal with them
0: yes I got so me want to encourage me for one more
2: come on Dublin Independence Park
0: oh
1: the thing with them island tres island city
0: the come with them
1: Danny Sreck
0: misa victory parade ya bendete
2: 1 o'clock al school
1: lo va a sewa
2: taun lo fatu merupeno mo
1: okay
2: school jolie assembly 1 o'clock public lo 2 o'clock with them government officials
1: and
2: 3 o'clock all minister soli gam after 10 past 3 tam honorable prime minister gam
1: bemacho
2: na mi stop kick off lo quarter past 3
0: so establishing
2: back in for me mr lo stage today man
0: ah dete no worries continue
3: no worries you strap lo seal tai kamen tabla ke lo
2: Estoy tú le talembe, o Marita le vinise, o gata, o se olta no mope. 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
2: 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Sí. You think me bagen.
1: Ah,
2: me da güey, se le sale el chit, se le colo na rastó le me.
1: Yes, la licencia me dice stop.
2: Hey, stop. Sabe good the lovely. The lovely is there, no me está message de let.
1: Oye.
2: Yeah, from me so.
1: Isto me every something you said la vani.
2: No, from the lovely been been message me ask him some scriptures, I will be said the
1: Lomari, you chief.
2: Yes, sorry, Kiki, you continue. Yes.
0: Me things say you to live in Tokaroles there. You may have planned the thing, social media.
1: Casa, even Casa.
2: Casa, I'm giving point of view, blame, I'm saying.
1: Giving point of view, blame, and me tell him, say, freedom blow on man, please, you go.
0: Yes.
2: Yes.
0: Me things say, me very important, I say, blow. Me want to make one to encourage me to make every beginning. Yeah. This republic of Vanuatu my full up limi is a very good semester we're all full up like that my team here is a very good limi but me think me one time we push you contact the independence park lot of chulai please story with one all fala
2: yeah
0: story with one all the person and ask him one or two question no more then by me remind him you amas years we pass with Vanuatu and be born in 1980
2: yeah.
0: July me dice me one time where me invite them republic of Vanuatu special citizen lo portvilla please attend them 3 July because 46 anniversary me come me one time no more me no more got number 2 46 anniversary pagan me save se you can full up politico against them or leaders to me full up politico different opinion about them government of the day me save but also me the levinis let them governors and the government by me deal with them law perspective them but you may citizen the only time where you may need you may celebrate together you may come together was one country one nation one family
2: yeah
0: and me 30 July and me 30 July so me say me only time you may serve them no good ever
2: yeah
0: you may serve describe them one politician one leaders no one kind angle you may want them describe them whether you put them down the bottom or zero you never forget them 30 July and me time we all founding fathers only them flag ya only left them up the independence park plo think talem se Vanuatu I mean born Vanuatu I mean one republic I mean one nation I mean one sovereign nation where I mean got own constitutional plan I mean got own language plan I mean got own people plan and I mean you mean you three got plan this thing I mean upside down you mean got even not you know got yet plan you mean got you mean got Arvestoka talk about me I mean not come you three only issue this stuff issue blo teacher city stop or issue blo maybe force or stop or nation stop everything yeah
1: every nation lo volo di gadoli
0: si ma kisio yes person osimita levinis by tok ni kosot let them governance let them govern me deal with them
1: no ranita me secret for clock lo you me
2: emi stop listen no morning rani you harem topic eh your topic
1: what am I
2: ask your opinion blue no
1: more I am say blue me and aplo avuna tari lo malo lo santo talem
4: trapo tu foro por salo male de to camino a rem
1: nati
2: rani you haram topic
1: no give him opinion blue por tablo
2: mi tete
1: ni pa neva
4: Yes, thank you. I think nyari ibes tok holding ni good.
2: Nami holding blok kiki emi kivi holding ting blem nami askali ibu agen.
4: Okay, yes. I think lo celebration of independence mi service also mi ibes discuss in finish kat fula ko disturb ko agen sem sama talem si palino save alternap from sama situation mister ko no country this time but yes, so some of you last opinion for me as a one citizen bro Vanuatu country especially lo sama province
2: lo solo ya yes continue
4: mami tala mo sem sem any one time we I mean one time we meet about to kena na rafala in tala mo sem problem ay mi gam mi meeting about your struggling fathers limi before in tala mo sem or lagu limi or likam lo sabe el ben you mi kam current freedom mi was simi gra mention em right dimension em si that freedom of expression freedom of speech freedom of movement em mi kam out lo in tala mo 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si time lo independence or not 1980 you make at people are rebellion lo santo anso you misame and anyone on get old fella we me tell him si only fight strong lo time fanno occupati e mi sta pensando 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
1: yeah
4: so yes. Middle day 12 o'clock every flag and fly lo san lo look and feel no o te mala rapat lo sa sama provincia flag in fly so yes any gamblo talem sin karachi mi se pa you miss up again sin bo you mean one them cope o kata li try hat lo oligaran bak lan o crown e gam bak you mean lo man bless so yes opinion de mi di name lo mi se tampa te di chulai you garan flag you you go you make him so in pride ya se yes you are man Vanuatu no mata lo geta something will stop happen pe in mind se you mean me independence and him and me one
2: so free
4: by something you mean free mo by all pikin ni bi mi gam lo future pa mi no me mo kata pa ni o digo a gente sentarse tan en mentality o ting ting bro que tal independence you mean me go bro me game 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independence in iso. Yes, a man I'm eating in Blumio, Benin Blumio, say, Namba Teddy, me please you, Karan Flak, Kolo, Ta Pesion by Flak Racing, or Celebrate, simply. Emmanuel, thank you too much.
2: You know what one dedication blog you mode the morning?
4: You saw a dedication.
2: The model family was them loads.
1: May we logo man blame, or you logo man blame, Stalo Potel, really, and Stalo Town.
2: Palika Chief.
4: Yes, no. Before you finish off, I think by me just talk to about it this one time, then you want to wish him every or family blooming lo a house or lo summer nice province.
2: Nice. 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Gueli blo kiki.
1: Gueli blo kiki.
2: Palika chief.
1: Murna go palika.
4: Yes, wish him everyone one happy 46 independence celebration.
1: Nice.
4: We celebrate with him. Care our time. Nice. Think about it. You got family, you got family, you got papa with the mama, you know, got woman or papa man yet. Think about you got one family, more you must focus priority in the family and look in you. Lo independence celebration, and so you start Luganville, you mean lo unity back.
1: Off!
2: Nice. Wait, before you hang up, so, company PM1, you flap microphone, and police in the family. Is it right?
4: Yes.
2: Pali pagat siam lo katen po tayo molpinat na magam. Molpinat lo.
4: You are lucky man.
2: Eh, flapper tap ni, itu nak respect. Estrad Rani, thank you for update. I think by Mitchell start giving more updates pagi dan nampak Teddy one time. Mau saya, saya yes, saya where, mana? You mention him there? Lo,
0: Pembua. Ah, celebration, Pembua.
2: Celebration. Celebration lu, every, amen.
4: Saya yesterday kat tiga opening finish lo Unity Park, so
2: okay.
4: All activity di Unity Park, so di on kasem 9:30 sampai 10:00.
1: Sore.
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2: Isteri kasem Pembua, no.
4: No, yesterday Mr. Almore House.
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4: 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So yes, emi one update nemu by you istabar listen lumi lo naya lo parada istana TFM istana Sanma Province or Santo pas lo Unity Park lo number 29 lo witnessim. 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
0: Like you go to your level back.
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0: I mean really.
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0: trak.
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5: Rani ino faigeta, yo rani. 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
2: You look so. 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
5: But you fine.
2: Don't you love me, boy?
0: Tomorrow, boy, you give more updates, especially lo. What name? Well, chief, Ali Megam. 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What me understand? Me say, by come out to social media, mo by put out to news. But thank you too much for time, blue Rani. 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
0: Apu.
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0: 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Anyways, Rani, mi katuan interview boleh bimbing mana?
5: Estrat,
0: thank you lo play look tu saya.
5: Thank you, make work. Thank you lo at company blue.
0: Thank you lo pas sama footage explorer tio.
2: Sweet bag handy. 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
5: You stay in chain to OnePlus where you should be fast after stealing the footage.
0: Nah,
5: I'm sorry. But you must invite them half solo program with them internet. Wey, loco woman está lo potol real, me gam está lo municil.
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0: Rani, you make an interview with you. Thank you too much for site ramo. Thank you too much for you bisa make story, make your opinion, make give me more updates for looking
2: at the photo. 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
5: bye.
2: You laugh good, you laugh strong, hey, ready. Thank you too much for information, by Mika Chap.
1: Thank you, my brother.
2: Don't worry, me play mention Evinis.
1: Now why? You off, right?
2: Head of content, me away Evinis, but listen to the microphone, please, come on that. No worries. Bye, Mika Chap. Catch up, Tina. Catch up days later.
4: Nice day.
1: Likewise, my brother. Off.
2: I love you.
1: Yakayo.
2: But anyway, sa minut lo haram update lo sa mga opinion lo rani tu.
5: Yeah.
2: Sa mga migam give him especially lo sa simbolo mo.
1: Simbolo mo
2: sa. Sa Milan mo alpigini ni especially any issues to go them country.
1: And no sem.
2: No karam migam in side lo.
1: And no sem. You haram emitaloman one small history blem one mi happen santo. Ah, you look.
2: Yeah.
1: Se male asem plomi pa mi club plomi talem se flag plu vano occupati fly lo island plotong a festa asem and also one point sepat asem ya mi tongo a bemi sepat
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2: after lo peso after how many years 5 years or 5 or 6 years pesem mi happiest July blue
1: ferry
2: bul Oh, bro, you swim, you go.
1: Love
2: you,
1: swim.
2: Oh, yeah, good night.
0: Monsieur, oui.
2: Tell him.
0: Je suis très content pour Santis parce que ça c'est comment on dit en français que I'm one toto c'est you must I'm a pastor de mérite. absent with them patience.
1: Absence.
0: Yes. Absent with them la passion, I'm very good.
2: Hey, you're my little bro. Is that
1: sweet? All information.
2: But wait, you got one reply to me. Some reply, please, let me tell him, say, pay you too. But anyways,
1: I'm talking to Samuel Nambi, say, likewise.
2: How are you, my high chief?
1: Love you, Samuel.
0: Samuel,
2: Bapak kita tu yang cel, mana? Olis boleh itu.
1: Saya tahu.
2: Willy nampiu.
1: Negeri love you, we love you.
2: Yes.
0: Nampak kau tu sape?
2: Dawai nama High Chief. Bagi.
0: Yes.
2: Misalnya si you got updates.
0: Yes.
2: Kita committee blo independent celebration tu, only one time se. Misalnya Gigi yang melaporkan lembem se, please remind them all lah. All listeners with them, all followers of Paradise with them, independent celebrations came by Mr. Abdu.
0: Yes, thank you back and Monsieur Mo Scientist. Yes, yesterday big grand semifinals lo Putra Municipal Stadium.
2: Okay.
0: Lo President's Cup away with Mr. Abdu, lo sepuluh makam 46th anniversary of the Republic of Vanuatu.
2: So, yeah.
0: You make two semifinals yesterday. One semifinal, one semifinal, department, lo cooperative, yeah. Independence Cup. And you look at my trillion and make win him a Lakatao football club player at a village.
2: Yeah,
0: no penalty shootout after we to the team.
1: Yes,
0: after we to the team, we draw lo 2-2 lo full 90 minutes. Lo face semifinals pro department of cooperative independence cup. More trillion now. Trillion, I mean, trillion, I mean, before you remember Panama. FC
1: Panama FC
0: Panama FC no more, I mean, no more, I'm named Lambert. Trillion, I mean, three island. plo penama
1: trilam
0: so lokalam trilam
1: ah okay
0: yes so me is
1: sabe ali chen chen sem ali karamal pen penama
0: I think penama exists yet no sabe good pe
1: how long you want sports journalist where you want problem you want coach pro football after
0: No,
1: from the beginning to no, it didn't finish.
0: No, from
1: you, how long you know something?
0: From Trillan, I mean, because I stopped in Trillan, Premier League, for the football.
1: Penama is Salona.
0: Penama, you mean, no RM. Before you meet RM Seraka, you know, Taleka, Penama, Pasoka, all kind of things. Me believe the Penama is from the same uniform with Trillan, I mean, uniform of Penama.
1: Only about Panama.
0: No,
1: you should know Trillan.
0: Me no thing. Permit is a Panama mistake for competition. Then never narrative at me Trillan. So me take Trillan is one team for you me law Efate.
1: This
0: day me go stop Panama, me look Trillan, after me look Calab law uniform, me pro Panama. After you look, say, I'm team.
3: Say you go find them out.
0: Find them out, no. No, Trillan, yeah. 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
1: represent nem
0: trilla ila trilla ila so only gamble winim kutula club limi lo errata village a la kota lo penalty shootout lo 5-4 only claim man grafana only play final lot is coming did July lo
1: so wanem ma sam lo all feedback we you harram so silly to do with them Cambridge trilla by me got advantage lo
0: Yeah, from on Lara semifinal, by happened today.
1: Okay.
0: And two from yesterday, we got one got a best semifinal stream. By happened yesterday. You look him icon yet the football club, and we champion. Lo winning Naka football club, lo 3-2. Lo first semifinal club.
1: So you someone shadow coach. Lo I can't you happy little boy.
0: Yeah, me happy. Me is the plus side. And yesterday, Mr. Wilson was one sports reporter. A journalist, program some pictures. Lo
3: at least shadow coach.
0: Oh,
1: shadow coach. Shadow coach. Me kara Melanesian kapi kampak.
0: Yeah.
1: Pas my brother.
3: Aye. But you saw one about Michigan. From me only want something where successful throughout the football life blue.
0: No, full of something happen.
3: From same say since we you participate,
0: time we use
3: success.
1: Wait.
3: Success.
1: Let's
3: failure.
1: Ah, let's play me too. I mean, I'm only successful something.
3: Hey, let's play me too. I think you make plan the person people are wanting now. We go grab me mistake. I become since we start coaching. I mean, ultimately, I lose no more.
0: Ah, but yes, I call not tell me with them President Bonaka Muslim time honorable minister plo in the office Sandro Laport me will stay in the stadium plo watch a match me got some speeches plo come game story and yes match me tough Naka Facebook Bonaka me magic time looking beginning plo Nanua Yang Nanua
3: I
0: miss got one nice full shoot this today point be made is amazing and me got lot the match lo 3 minutes before Katiyamak.
3: Yeah.
0: Katiyamak plo Fonat United.
1: Sorry.
0: Pro League.
3: Yeah.
0: I mean come back plo Yatel plo make me call yesterday. And you looking for man player plo na Naka. We me karam me chick up to come back. Nalihi. Yeah. I mean come plo score him number 2 point plo high con. And you long tapake Naka me come like call is back. Plo nice free kick plo Yang Nanua. Pa me pass him plo defender mo me hit him net plo Yatel and to let him stop plo 2-2. And last 10 minutes, you look him one young player. I plo push me red. I plo notana. Name blame me Del Perro. I school and say I shot. Be player. Me ask his push. VFA me carry him under 19 or no? But me carry information is today say yes. I start list under 19. So player. At all prata. Remember name Del Perro. I one name plo one player. I got a name for one player for Italy before yes. Del Piero and player is it there level bagan yes
1: true
0: and Plotana be is it them young la boy play Richard Tuai Lele and made them one ball over the defender Plotaka small boy is that them ball middle profile it have ball to that
3: no
0: yes
3: true yeah
1: ah true
0: one nice point is it a point lucky point no me put my yeah, tell me, reaching for the first time ever, won President's Cup.
1: Okay.
0: And today afternoon, a big match, 2 o'clock is Ivra Blockbet versus Tafaya Football Club.
3: Okay, VFF Stadium.
0: No.
3: No.
0: Lopra Port Vila Municipal Stadium.
3: Port Vila. Lo start no more.
0: Start no more.
3: Okay.
0: big match. So Mr. Vesol fans play Fira will start listening around. You want them to reach him crowd for the first time? What they want?
6: Give him support.
0: Give him support. No, if you're playing, same call same all fans. You mean Lotafia? You want them set a family reach him for the first ever grand finals for President's Cup? Go support. Is the stadium you know, full enough?
1: Okay.
0: But once more, no, me want encourage. Me encourage me from local support the football. Once to talk to honourable minister, Prince Lavis, to tell him say, he can plan the challenges for government. Me go to them. Be he could me go to get a plus support them sport block team about sports. What they made the celebration today. July from grand finals block. President's Cup with the Department of Cooperative Independence Cup, I'm here to VFF Frustra Stadium. Mm. Okay. Yes. Yes. No more from Stadium Blumi. Blumi, since 1980, you use CEMAC Stadium.
1: Metro.
0: CEMAC Stadium.
1: Metro.
0: CEMAC Field.
1: Metro.
0: And me want to thank you, team, one man, we really at work. I'm here to
1: okay.
0: I'm really at work. Find the money, find the sponsorship.
1: Yes. PFLD.
0: Put you love, you know, put you love land transport. Put you love.
1: Put you love. Put you love football association. P
6: VFA.
1: VFA. Mimi take me a voiture par elle.
6: Réadition, yes.
1: You president lo PVLD.
6: You president lo PVLD. Podri la la. You were used to close lo parta aria di sonne. You tell them shelly caramo tranglem lo. President lo Podfila Football Federation.
1: You know you can president lo
0: Podfila Football Federation. Total straight, maybe one interesting match. So invite them every football fans. No Port Vila. After a parade. Oh, I think parade is always a matter.
6: Parade is me kick off lo 10 past 3.
0: To let me start the office. So yes, you will know my game in the team. Because support them with the team. And especially the fans from the Ifira Pla. Ifira Smolen Lam Tineku. Lo kikim support lo Ifira Pla. And same with the fans from Tafea. Lo kikim support lo Tafea Football Club. And I think about Nara semi final tu bami aben be before me strand 12 fiam today middle day by looking ikatomo semi final match okay. Shipet United by play one team play me lo tanauta is one team also in tanauta tautiamak
6: okay
0: tautiamak patule play lo 12 o'clock lo final winner, we play local finals and the biggest match now, Tafea versus Ifra Blackbet today afternoon. And not forgotten to say today afternoon, straight now on here Solomon Island by looking Galaxy, by we play first international friendly match play against him. Preparation match by we play against him. Central Coast Football Central Club. Coast. So I'm a first friendly match for okay. Galaxy FC by me game today. I make a three friendly match to play before I Friday go Lofici for OFC Champions League 2026 Lofici.
6: Okay. On man is the goal, I'm answer him. Oh no, look, I'm going to go, I'm going to talk to
0: you. Yeah.
6: Prata City, you wait, you know, kid is the game update, play me, you don't stop this step.
0: And to...
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2: Ano sa hiling ka mo? Ito yung namuha ni Tok-Tok pa rin. 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
5: No!
2: Sorry si Tim, lang Tok-Tok live, yung namuha ni Tok-Tok. So, pa wala yung abli mo sa time?
0: Yes, next month po, first month po, free month, may event ito. Pahilog yung Galaxy Football Club o sa mga Vanuatu Champion Club. Pahilog yung first sa Central Coast Football Club today. Anto pailok kema Galaxy pa mi FSM Malata Kings moto pa mi FSM Sosa FC before team mi make we play mi kolo Fiji lo OFC men Champions League kuba take peso Fiji lo next manis so me mi all preparation for Galaxy Football Club so we wish him Galaxy while you lay above us you lay a basa table Vanuatu by we lay table independence celebration so
2: happy represent
0: We've like this but it was studio of Paradise 98 FM in the morning with them all every
5: season. Represent
0: people of Vanuatu want to wish him Uvala, all the best, all matches, people and preparation match and two of the Champions League. No forget them, all Paradise must establish me all the way, low Glasgow, Scotland, low Commonwealth Games 2026.
5: Oh, yeah.
0: He got 14 athletes, everyone, 8 sports federation, will he compete low Glasgow, so me service full up, Uvala, stop to go tune in to Paradise. So the morning, we have a lot of people.
2: Kalem lo television lo Vanuatu, yes. PBTC, Facebook,
0: yes.
5: Platform lo PBTC,
2: yeah. You please have a film say yes. You too is having said.
0: Yes, one more back in lo said lo international sports. You looking lo witness the weekend, but you looking Zinedine Zidane. By me coming was a new vla head coach for French national men's team. Zinedine men's team. After we by looking by making official to talk them. Live lo Canal Plus. Lo this coming witness there. And by me taking place for Didier Deschamps. Zinedine with them Didier Deschamps to win the World Cup in 1998.
5: Yeah.
0: And now I'm looking at Didier Deschamps, Mr. Wilson, longest coach ever in the history of French football. 14 years, low position here. So I'm with them a full staff them. Only one of them wish him Zinedine Zidane prosper. You will carry up with the national men's team to France. So by Mr. Lotte time, lo serve to witness him a ceremony, lo give it authority ko lo Zinedine Zidane.
5: Yes, give him lo problem pa rin.
0: Former golden ball winner.
5: Yeah.
0: Golden boot winner. You serve full ball sa wo Zinedine Zidane and lo HP me lo 1998 time you watch him
5: Zinedine.
0: Oh, another level bagen.
5: Another level.
0: And Zinedine Zidane Mr. Tools the only coach who win 3 times UEFA consecutive 3 times. With them Real Madrid.
5: Yeah.
0: And then we coach him, we'll play with him, Cristiano Ronaldo. And what they made for 50 years now, yeah. I mean one good time, we look him Zidane, and make him back in. We have a French national football team. And I mean, all friends, all the staff, ready to welcome him, Zidane, and walk them. So, yeah.
2: Tough to us. And, time check, we meet him, 20 minutes, plus stuff, find him, 10 o'clock.
5: 20, pa yan?
2: 20. Pero en inglés, te alitan los franceses.
5: Vamos.
0: Yes, pero mi clap tú la prata.
2: Yo aquí, para mi play one song, en mi gamba, que el teléfono, yo clap. Y aram.
0: Mi mamá. Where you stop listening, the set lo so after lo music.
2: Listen after lo music. Enjoy.

0: Yes, yes, you're still listening to the Fernandes 98 FM in the studio with them Cypress Giggies. With them, a man named where so you see what the good name is there. Giggies, the lucky guy. Three smart kids inside the studio, all in four scientists with the monsieur inside the studio. What's you know, yeah? Time check will give me 13 minutes. 13 minutes plus the fine, 10 o'clock. I think before me left, I'm in the story, but me give him not to lie any, me give him a time or so. Mi time no mo storam lim du este. Y mi tulu kiki sta you look all size 12 pico ya. O sea, how are you? Salam skret, how are you? Tale.
1: Mi mi look mi tse ni mo ya.
0: Nim so.
1: Nim ti.
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1: 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Nim sorry them after you got one small fish, you got one small knife.
2: Big wala fish.
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1: O sea, last time I was say, Francis. Not like Soso and Kiki are entertaining MPs at the cafe, but I'm mi lulum bebe small party. 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
2: 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A car of pencil knife from Carplofis on the limit. One small knife. 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
1: Yes.
2: Colo market in Britzia. Caram capsicum. 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
0: so on. 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
2: No, you listen, tell me.
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0: Alexis, Alexis si Mekawan i-awi create you yun time we after Moses Moses you look susoy tok-tok pero susoy tayo i-trin ka fa tayo tok-tok no you you feel him sa constitution is a change tomorrow no eme mi Piero wande me talem kamay na
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0: have any, sir. Yeah, me, sir. 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
0: protagonist. 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
3: so you ask them. 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
2: Listen. 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
2: Hey,
3: yes, tell him.
2: Constitution, VPDC, make a unit.

0: No, y voy, está fitim top lo el tifrendiat. 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
1: Yes.
0: Me Miklat, Miklat is the money that I'm looking for after 5 years.
1: After 5 years,
0: no, hey. After 5 years, Miklat, you say it's my 32 life.
2: Oh,
0: yeah.
2: No, smile them is to be no be. No, 32 life, I'm most stagana.
0: Ila, awak dah mesti guna bola.
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2: 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Moses is the trainer that I'm saying. Stop pointing.
1: Smile.
2: I'm saying. Moses, more than me producer. Exactly producer. I'm saying. Tell him to smile. Mi tell him go go. See me, doctor. Come here, no more. Face me, no more.
1: That's
2: nice. Cross. You say, can you? Say, cross.
1: Yes.
2: See, me, me, no. Yes. Listeners, just to watch some television. If you want to
1: smile, no.
2: Smile, no. Gata. Say, say, doctor.
1: Say,
2: yes. You stop now, yeah. Let Moses tell him to laugh. Tell him to smile. More cross, finish. Doctor, go. That we will leave. I'm saying. That we smile. 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
1: You
2: time limit me 2 minutes past 10. I think we give him lucky give us time give
0: no but you wait
2: tell him last talk
0: you wait you ask him permission finish but some track loss so
1: you know track room you
0: hey
1: time last time through
0: but time lo responsibility
1: you do some mark you track me protonia me from map from walker
0: you listen me say Emi one time with me responsibility no track for you.
2: Yes.
0: Track for you now.
2: Yes, man. Yes, Emi true. 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Pe say long way to say este Emo sem Emi prata pe Emi so te mangel lu mit. 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
1: pe. 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
2: You must carry one sem I good Kelly in track you drive him. Still no minim se. Still no minim se pa yusta trope mi se ma. You must carry one track for you from. You have a drive license for you no good. 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
1: 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Some no track is there. I'm trouble me. More me. You yet you game right there. So same me. But me finish.
0: But me what time?
2: What?
0: You me what time?
1: You from Tawi Amin Mulan. No more yet. Talk me go. 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
2: Oh,
1: oh, oh, oh, Emi good. 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
1: Boy mi. 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
2: Ah.
1: 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So pikini ni blami yu balik problem.
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0: 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Thank you.
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0: Berapa yes mi club lo you establishing misave se port nomo you mister balance sem track balance sem port. 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
2: we. Before last year.
1: Mimi just yes, more from 2021. Mimi first time we Mister Lo Santo. 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
0: Yes.
1: Be mi like em Santo, mi want em se mi. 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
2: Tonal.
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2: No.
1: Be gigi, igam back by again, especially lo Independence Day, asem lo itu la. Mi sabe se itu la ready.
0: Yeah.
1: Lo Independence Day, I think with my families and friends, lo ko witness em flag raising with them speech lo prime minister we invite them every man if they come no care more small issues lo politique mi come inside lo table freedom blue come enjoy with them everyone all republic lo full republic lo Vanuatu we palista lo Potvila lo Santo lo Tana lo Outer Islands lo Ibino Vanuatu with them all RSC workers with them all SWP with them all man Vanuatu will stay overseas or you got all program lo Tatu lo
0: lo Australia say the person we on finish Ali api finish.
1: Lo Australia celebration mi on finish.
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1: Okay. 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
3: Morning
2: pasir. 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
2: here. Ah you mean from yeah yes yes you mean.
1: Mama in spoiler point live
2: ko. 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
1: 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You salam Poy Blue. But me wait, if I have lunch for Poy Blue today, before by Poy Blue go MC and I know
2: you.
1: Thank you too much, Mama.
2: CEO Emil.
1: Thank you too much. You pass one good day, Mama.
2: From Ture Gamanda.
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4: ya
1: metro mani cham lo pot lo male go le go straight lo santo lo salem kava blue be anyways before mi flatem ma story am limi sorry mi carry the way small time be I think mi give lo kiki pa again any last
0: thank you lo itula thank you lo you monsieur thank you lo you scientist I all in for back again. Yes, one of them giving me 30 July.
1: Thank you for admitting him.
0: 30 July, me here in the corner. Back in message to every citizen of the Republic. Noise, you on social media, but the butterfly is a hand to you. We want to make them change, you want to celebrate them, independent celebration, one special way. Come together, independence back. More you stop, the provinces, please me, call all. Community area where we got festival plo celebration co celebrate together plo mark and this occasion 46 year anniversary and you know one small things for life and one big thing for life and by miracle plan they lost struggle for founding fathers for me so what all fire fathers for me all mama all young one lot of time so you could be co giving back that ownership that respect you go back look at that again to lot this afternoon semifinals 2 plo president's cup what them Department of Cooperative Independence Cup by a pendente afternoon 12 for them 2 o'clock. So you know Casanimbre make him Kotam lo save
2: give support
0: lo football match and a grand finals lo football by me a pen lo 3 July straight lo VFS Forest Stadium. 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
0: 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So we send the finish. 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So emenomo lo set to me all info ikolo itula ikolo you everyone and especially itula pas monsieur with them send this lo today lo morning.
1: Thank you to mas all info sports journalist Gigi's the lucky guy.
2: Hey,
1: by me you know is one lucky guy.
2: Nah.
1: Be I'm giving us so
2: I think from me you guys are my night beginning we
1: before you tell me when I'm talking about the local
2: one slap.
1: Hey,
2: and I miss that.
1: You know, Shepa, yeah.
2: I mean,
1: I'm a state.
2: Thank you, Blockad Company, for you every time, especially World Cup passionists. But now, yeah, you may come, you may celebrate the Independence Premier and you may start a celebration week. And all parents, we have all uniforms for Piccadilly Premier already ready. Even you may serve, you say, Papa, and Mama, all uniforms for me ready. You may come celebrate the logo something where it's come out on Facebook last weekend. But celebration you can one time more one
1: year. Yeah.
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1: Well, you celebrate them freedom blue.
2: You celebrate them freedom where quality give them blue, especially country I mean give them blue. You understand one name, you make one name, you know at my story. So what I'm here from me so thank you, Blockad Company Blue every time. 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
2: 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Some people you have a crap him or you be entertained.
1: Yeah.
2: You be entertained. 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
1: Very happy guy.
4: Yo, yeah,
1: really. Don't be on 8 different night. Before, yeah.
2: You look at
1: change.
2: You
1: change.
4: Yes. Someone or two months passed.
1: Voice blue change. How are you? How are you, Doctor? Because I say you're starting to sing. Miaram laugh blue change, but I start laugh, I say, ha ha, but I miaram. But anyways, thank you to much all info sports journalist Kiki Hinge, with them scientist from VBTC, force co-host. Say what? Kiki's Hinge. Kiki the lucky guy. Yeah, sports journalist Keith Hinge, Kiki Hinge, Gigi's Hinge, with them, the man himself, aka Force co-host, scientist, video, TV producer, with them, floor decorator. Thank you to us, late, have a stop in chat, studio nice this morning. By me catch up on that, Independence Park program, and Mickey Govlo program, Independence Park, and Mickey Govlo 22-4. Time and up, and Mickey Govlo programs for them all. Two speeches with based on that, Independence Park, the definition, entertainment, believe me, Mickey Govlo 4 o'clock ago. The 4 o'clock by entertainment, Mr. Governor. But thank you to my Spark and every listeners. Enjoy M Shift Law mid morning show with them, Joy, with them, afternoon groove with them, Japanese. By the way, stop, let me entertain you too. With the last time, with them, show up by Mr. Release yet, and along 30th of July 2026.
2: After we flaggy.
1: Yes, after we flaggy on the release, by just a fly on Facebook and up. Mimi, someone say you like him, and we produce him, man.
2: Never.
1: Love it him.
2: Never.
1: With the three of us, the three smart kids, the Tropical Morning Show, look him by again soon. Catch up, take him care all the time, and enjoy this vibe. 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
1: Even though we both know we're liars and we start each other's fires, we just know that we'll be alright. 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

0: All right, nice one number you are me. Close to me by Ellie Kulting, Tiplo in Swahili. Time check with me, then 31 inside the studio. And a very good morning, Lee Vlog of the beautiful people. We used to be listening to Paradise 98 FM, and welcome to another Superlit Tuesday. Plo you me to inside the studio. And what's up, people? What am I used to make a mandab? You used to make a countdown blow independence. We have two more days to go. Well, whoever bless you, start listening, Lem. You bust one nice little Tuesday morning out there, and you start by joining company. Blue join inside the studio, but I'm keeping you company because one time, low 2 p.m., low afternoon. And everyone out there, all start by prepare for Thursday, mid day July. You miss a feeling excitement, eh? Mr. Pilled up around Pofila. I'm not sure about the look and feel and Lena girl, but. Every blessed body celebrate, let me sure the excitement is going up. Everyone will start brief prepare for 30 July. So whether you start listening from work right now, low school, you start bus ride, low on bus, or you start enjoy my Tuesday morning blue, relaxing at home. Thank you, blessed by listening all the time. You may get more of your favorite eats, entertainment, fun conversation, and plenty of chances for you to get involved. You enjoy this next number here, me Teddy Swims with them. Song title, Lose Control.
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Alright, that is swim, steady swim, so them lose control. Folks, hemi time to look one and off MTT and we got blue me about today's weather. Let's see. Alright, hemi got badly cloudy, hemi stop overlook group with them light shower, blue rain, hemi stop overlook parts plus central, more southern islands. One light moderate to fresh southeasterly winds, it will blow over the northern and central islands as well. While light to moderate southeasterly winds, it will blow elsewhere. Maximum temperature will be below today. It will range from 25 degrees Celsius down the south to 29 degrees Celsius and the blow north. Minimum temperature for tonight, it will be around 15 degrees Celsius down the south to 22 degrees Celsius and the blow north. If you got one more in strong wind warning, I'm stop overlow northern and central waters plus Vanuatu as well. And one southeasterly winds plus speed 21 to 25 knots with them rough soul water where we've got some 2.5 meters. While all Narvla Bats, you got one southeasterly winds of speed 16 to 20 knots with them moderate to rough seas. I'm stop in place. Where one in place you still listen from you Haramogata shorter weather update. And you Blanem W according to the weather update where you are. Yes, you got Blanem incidentally informed about all manoli triflobot only loose, and we have one major one where me have been lob BNC just last week gamia, and then we still one before doctor Facebook. So think about say you put the safety blue all time, and me paramount listen all time look the updated weather information. Blue you plan about that day blue according to what you heard from the radio, maybe on TV, you look low page, female MGT page or Facebook, wherever it is, you get your information. Make sure you send one accurate information. Anyways, you do enjoy the selection blue music. So we have one number here, Emmy. One look at the local string band, we just launched, and this one is quite popular on Facebook. So you need to make a volume blue to come up and we enjoy this together.

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Alright, so nice one over here. I'm Mimi Janelle with my song title Slow Mo. 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Hence, soon by joining my FBDC news team with the 11 a.m. news update. But for now, you enjoy this number here before you stop, kickstart the second hour blow mid a.m. show.

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1: Paradise 98 FM News, me Lodian Welin Miridim. Celebration long 46 Independence Anniversary long Port Vila by me open today with them one fig tree parade by me stop long Fatima Rube long town Kasem long Independence Park mobile parade me start long 1 o'clock long afternoon recreational activities officer long celebration Robert Coran hemi invite them all member long all security force government department all school all community group mo plante narval organization Plong only join long parade, long shame respect, Pedro Dissim, mo ding ding park long road, we vanuatu ipin tekem, plong kasem, independence.
2: All youth team in the community, all these are one of them, and everyone will design them all for the around the team, and everyone will send that law, different team where me, vanuatu you meet feel together. Okay, so time by you come, please you feel free, please you send them any float in between. Okay, so you meet all ministry, all public servant, you meet all NGO, okay, you look all float there, which one we want them coincide, and you move coincide to him. So you make that colors up, 4 float everyone, and all float there, you feel free to coincide them. So by Pango Custom School, by Militin Phase 1, secondly, by Ogotalo Picnic Playtime, only followed by number 2, number 3, by Emi Ogotalo Pavil Hill. So, and then we have a road back to independence where Okotavli Milo first water, youth Paotali perform lo plesia, one floating parade trimi, locara yumi kasem andalo, independent cadence or independence park.
1: Hemi tok plung recreational activities, ovisa long celebration, Robert Coran. Melanesian Spearhead Group or MSG Secretary Tlung Wigia Hemi welcome him new flat director general plung him. Talk to Anna Nauba, where we start and walk plung him, long at quarter plung MSG long Port Vila. Appointment plung him, hemi one history, from hemi first woman long region, mo first woman, ni Vanuatu plung lead him, secretary plung regional organization ya. Long one media release, Dr. Nauba, hemi talem sepa hemi walk plung strong him, corporate services, political mo trade program plung secretary, plung make him sure se MSG, Isave kivi mo good for service long all member country, mo putu mo decision long all leader, long MSG, long action. Long same time acting director general, Jan Kiloy, hemi talem se secretary, hemi ready long support him leadership long talk the Naupa, time hemi tekem new for role ya. MSG secretary too, hemi welcome him, mo wish him every success long work long him, long strong him Melanesian solidarity, mo cooperation. Mo news outside lo country fight long threat between America mo China is tap go ahead with them China is tap come one big flop power long world long protection mo technology China is tap lead team all sectors all same electric vehicles battery renewable energy mo AI after plan the year long invest them long industry President Donald Trump is tap use mo strong fla tariffs long protect them all company long America mo pulu mo fabric oli comeback long US pe all analysis oli talem se China is sub holem yet big flag control long world supply chain mo industry mo long sports I count Seattle football club hemi richim grand finals long first ever president's cup long Port Vila hemi after long one could comeback against Semnaka football club long first semi final long president's cup long week ya long Port Vila municipal stadium Score him 3-1 long favor. Plung all plumo white time will make him one good comeback against someone young more strong and Naka football club.